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2: Believe it or not, Carlos Brown, we're going to Buffalo.
3: Are we?
2: Okay, and we're sticking pretty close to home here as we're going to the airport in Buffalo.
3: Mm-hmm.
2: Okay, Buffalo, Niagara Airport. And many people have said before, one of the best beers is the airport beer.
3: Oh, sure.
2: You get to, it's expensive, and they know you're going to pay for it because you're pretty pumped to be flying wherever you're flying.
3: But once you're through security and all that kind of stuff, bags are checked, and it's just a matter of waiting for your actual flight, a beer's nice.
2: But you got to contain yourself.
3: Yeah. Still got a flight to get on here, pal.
2: And, hey, I also recognize that for some people, they might be really nervous. And maybe a little liquid courage can help get them over that hump. Maybe a couple can kind of settle them a little bit. I get it. But you can't go too far.
3: Yeah.
2: And you can't get so hammered that you steal one of those carts that are driving around the airport and then you start driving it yourself.
3: Can't do that.
2: You can't do that.
3: That's frowned upon.
2: And that's exactly what happened here in this scenario. Kevin Sinning, a Wyoming man who was visiting Buffalo from Wyoming, I guess.
3: The natural tourism pipeline of Wyoming to Buffalo.
2: Much like Josh Allen.
3: Yeah, that's right. Yeah. Right.
2: Played for Wyoming. Mm-hmm. Now lives in Buffalo. Maybe he's visiting him. He got so drunk, he stole one of the carts, one of the ones that's got the little flatbed kind of thing.
3: I know what you're talking
2: about. Yep. Mm-hmm. He stole one of those and started joyriding it around the airport, freaking people out, obviously. He eventually got it stuck on one of the moving walkways, was pulled from it, and was promptly arrested. He was charged with grand larceny. Public intoxication, criminal mischief, disorderly conduct, criminal possession of stolen property, and being a criminal nuisance.
3: Nuisance indeed.
2: Yes?
3: Yeah. Chance you could run into people who are just like walking amongst the airport there is pretty high.
2: And it's like you've already got through everything.
3: Mm-hmm.
2: You bought the ticket.
3: Yeah.
2: You got through security.
3: All the way there.
2: Your bags have been checked. You've done it all.
3: And
2: you have to do now is wait to board your flight.
3: Mm-hmm.
2: And you can't even stay sober enough not to steal the cart.
3: And I won't blame nerves here either. Nervous people don't steal luggage carts and drive willy-nilly
2: around
3: airports.
2: I was more
3: Buffalo.
2: Just giving an example of like, I know why somebody might want to have a couple drinks.
3: They get nervous and decide that I'd like to pee on the plane 100 times instead.
2: Could you just
3: I know.
2: Have a couple and act like an adult?
3: Have two. Back to your gate.
2: Okay.
3: Read a little, maybe. Get on the plane.
2: Your phone has all sorts of access to movies on it.
3: Watch your every link. Download something for the flight.
2: You're freaking people out.
3: Anything.
2: Carl wants you to read.
3: Literally anything but what you did.
2: Yes.
3: Anything but what you did would be better.
2: Getting it stuck on the path, too. Like, you've made so much work for people.
3: Yeah.
2: You've freaked out so many people.
3: Yes.
2: Along the way. What's wrong with you?
3: Back to Wyoming.
2: Yeah, you don't get to come back.
3: No.
2: Not to this area,
3: back to the beautiful town of Cheyenne.
2: I'm not saying that we run things around here, but we kind of do.
3: We have some influence.
2: I want that guy to never be allowed back in Buffalo.
3: He'll never work in Cheektowaga again.
1: 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Or them, really. 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
1: So my girlfriend and I were sitting in the Dairy Queen parking lot. We just got our Blizzard. And we're sitting there, and she's trying to compare herself and myself to something. And she goes, "We are the epitome of blah, blah, blah, blah, blah." And I was like, "What?" And she goes, "Yeah, we're the epitome of yada, yada, yada." And I was like, "What's that mean?" And she goes, "You know, the epitome." And I said, "Do you mean epitome, the epitome of something?" And she goes, no, epitome. And so I go, "How do you spell it?" E-P-I-T-O-M-E. Mm-hmm. And she goes, "Epitome." And I said, "Oh, my God, it's epitome. Please tell me you've not been saying this your entire life." She's like, no, they're different words. And I was like, "So you're telling me they're two different words that mean the same thing and are spelled the same thing?" And then it hit her. She's been saying it wrong her entire life.
2: She can't be the only one.
3: No, I don't think she's the only one. I actually think it maybe even came up on the show once before.
2: Yeah.
3: Yeah. It's if you haven't heard it, right? If you haven't heard it out loud, it's one of those ones that you just, to read it.
2: You hear the word, but
3: yeah,
2: it doesn't seem like how it should be spelled.
3: The way we talk about it, English is a very difficult, we have the worst rules because we break all of the rules that we've set out all the time.
2: And epitome is, if you look at it, sounding it out as epitome makes sense.
3: Makes total sense, but it doesn't. Because you can't.
2: Because it shouldn't be epitome.
3: Yeah.
2: Is you're right. Every rule says that T-O-M-E should be tome.
3: Yes. Yes. Every rule. Except for that one. There's a million exceptions. It's the worst.
2: It's the worst language in the world.
3: Anybody who has like a tough time adapting to English as their second language, like, of course you do.
2: Yeah.
3: Of course you do.
2: Because it's the dumbest language in the world.
3: Nothing is set in stone. We constantly shift how the language looks to fit our own needs.
2: I before you except after C. Well, except for that word.
3: Except that word. And also that one over there, yeah. It's actually not really a rule. It's more of a vibe.
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1: What kind of boat are you, and what is the name of your boat? 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
8: Good morning. The drive is crash free as you head out. We have overnight road work on the Toronto bound QEW on the Garden City Skyway. The right lane is blocked and the eastbound Nikola Tesla ramp to the Toronto bound QEW is shut down with road work. Further Toronto bound at third line road work and three right lanes. 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
6: Good morning. Oh, what's going on here? Hold on.
7: You got a problem?
6: Oh, it's just my headphones. Good morning, party people. They like shorted out for a second.
7: Oh, no.
6: Joey, because his ears are bad.
7: It's true.
6: Has the volume on the headphones over here.
7: The boy's got the rock tinnitus.
6: Cranked to like 11. And so I had it turned down, but even so, I think like a wire got like cross. Because I just couldn't hear myself for a second.
7: Okay.
6: So I was like, oh, no. But we're good.
7: We're okay.
6: We're live. Good morning, party people. How the heck are you doing? Happy Tuesday to you and yours. It's 5:32, and happy Tuesday to you, Carl freaking Brown.
7: Morning, buddy.
6: How the heck you doing over there, my friends?
7: Solid, man.
6: Yeah?
7: Mm-hmm.
6: And your family come in yesterday, aunt and uncle?
7: Everybody arrived. Everybody's tucked away, sleeping peacefully in the wrestling bed at this moment, I assume.
6: Did they laugh when they finally saw it in person?
7: I think so. Yeah. I think so.
6: What do you mean you think so?
7: I kind of walked in there and it's like, this is, that Pete was like, this is cool. This is awesome.
6: Is that what he said?
7: Yeah.
6: That's great.
7: Yeah. They both took separate naps and came back with glowing reviews of the comfort of the bed yesterday.
6: Yes.
7: So
6: okay, good.
7: Hopefully good. Sometimes more comfortable with one person in there than two. So we'll see how everybody feels this morning.
6: Okay.
7: Yeah. But it's pretty good.
6: Did Donut try and sleep with them?
7: No, you know what? We walked that boy all over St. Catharines yesterday. He was up and tucked in with Chelsea and I. And he was in the same position when we went up there like 9:15 last night, and I got up at 4:30, whatever it was. He was exactly where I left him.
6: Yeah.
7: He hadn't budged.
6: That's what you guys did, toured around?
7: Yeah, just picked him up yesterday, you know, got the bags put down, caught up a little bit, and then went for a walk just all through the downtown, through Montebello Park, up Yates Street, look at all the historic homes and stuff along here. Went down St. Paul, we had a slice at Di's Pizza, and showed him, like, the Meridian Center and all that kind of stuff, and then we came home for dinner, and we did a little late night run to the Avondale Dairy Bar.
6: Ooh.
7: A little late night ice cream run.
6: Ooh.
7: Jan, big fan of pumpkin ice cream.
6: Oh, yeah?
7: And they've got some.
6: Oh, my girl.
7: They've got pumpkin ice cream and pumpkin cheesecake ice cream for those curious. Yeah. Also, pumpkin ice cream pies.
6: Oh.
7: Yeah.
6: They got pumpkin everything over there.
7: Sold out currently.
6: The pies or everything?
7: The pies. They're restocking today, according to the sign on the freezer. Yeah.
6: Sounds like my kind of place.
7: Yeah, so that was a fun night. There's a little look at the order there.
6: Mm.
7: Yeah, my cherry sundae in the middle, of course.
6: Cherry boy.
7: Yeah, that's right. That was great.
6: Old
7: it was awesome.
6: Warrant cherry pie over there.
7: That's me.
6: And, that's his theme song.
7: That's what I go by.
6: It's cherry pie.
7: We are off to Niagara Falls today.
6: Oh, you're going to do the classic.
7: Yeah.
6: People from BC are visiting, so
7: they have to go see the falls.
6: Yeah, yeah, yeah.
7: And I always say Niagara Falls, I think, super weird. So let's go see it on a Tuesday afternoon.
6: Yeah.
7: Right? So that's our plan today. Do the falls. We're going to do the tunnel that goes underneath, like the old, that goes out to the kind of walkway there. And I think might even try and go see our friends over at Fallsview. Jan likes casino.
6: Yeah.
7: So.
6: Might get a little gambling in.
7: We're going to walk Clifton Hill. We're going to do the whole thing.
6: Yeah.
7: You just gave me a $5 for coffee today. I'm going to spin it and see what I can do, okay?
6: Yeah. Go see.
7: Yeah.
6: Go win some money in the slots.
7: See what I can do. See what I can turn that $5 into.
6: They allow dogs in the casino?
7: No. They're gonna walk him beforehand.
6: Yeah.
7: Yeah. And then we got reservations at Rizzo's tonight, too.
6: Rizzo's House of Parm?
7: Mm-hmm. Yeah. They're big Matty Matheson fans. They like his content, like his whole thing. So take him out there.
6: Man, what a couple of days.
7: I'm a tour guide supreme, buddy.
6: Yeah, you really are.
7: Nobody's been out in like 2 years, right? So I'm like, okay, we gotta put on here.
6: Yeah.
7: Yeah.
6: You gotta put on.
7: A little bit.
6: You need the reviews to go back good.
7: Jan's like, you don't have to do like all, I'm like, it's like 11 days, 10, 11 days.
6: Yeah.
7: Can I be tired for 10 or 11 days, push through?
6: Yeah.
7: Show you guys the best time possible?
6: Yeah.
7: And recover? I can do that.
6: Yeah.
7: Right?
6: Yeah.
7: Yeah. I'll be all right.
6: Oh, wow. Yeah. I mean, do you have something for every single day?
7: I think so. Weather's not as good tomorrow.
6: Yeah.
7: So tomorrow we're going to do Hamilton.
6: Yeah.
7: So I want to show them our buddy Mike at Bounty Hunter Toys. I think we're going to do the Hamilton Antique Mall and like Ottawa Street in general.
6: Yeah.
7: They want to see where the Ticats play, all that kind of stuff. So we'll do a lot of Hamilton stuff. Wednesday, granddads. Got to get some granddads for sure.
6: Yeah.
7: Thursday, what is Thursday? Thursday, I don't have a ton of plans. I think my uncle wants to go to the Ice Dogs game.
6: Oh, Thursday. Really?
7: And he hits listeners who have Ice Dogs tickets who aren't using them Thursday. If by any chance you aren't,
6: yeah,
7: hit me up.
6: Yeah.
7: You know where to find me. Friday's Woodstock to the Antique Mall and the drive around out there. Saturday is the Toronto Zoo. We're going to go see our pal Rick at the Toronto Zoo.
6: Really? Do have something every day.
7: Sunday's an off day.
6: Mm-hmm.
7: It's Thanksgiving. So we're going to do Thanksgiving at our place.
6: Yeah, I assume.
7: Have a chill day. Everybody cool your feet. And then Monday is the Rock and Roll Hall of Fame in Cleveland.
6: Oh, man. Yeah. Yeah. Right. I forgot you said you were going to do that.
7: Tuesday, Wednesday. Unsure next week. They're going to join us at part of our Soper and Brown field trip.
6: Oh, yes.
7: On Thursday.
6: Okay, nice.
7: Which we'll have a chance for you to qualify for this morning.
6: Yeah.
7: And then they're going to join us at that Jailbird show on Friday the 16th at the warehouse.
6: Nice, okay.
7: And then they go home on Saturday the 17th.
6: Oh, man, you really do got it all packed in.
7: I do have it all packed in.
6: Yeah?
7: Yeah. I got it all planned out.
6: Yeah.
7: I got the whole thing right up here in the old noodle. I literally have the whole trip planned.
6: Yeah.
7: Yeah. Keep him busy.
6: He does love this stuff.
7: I do.
6: Yeah.
7: And I'm good at it.
6: He does love this stuff.
7: Mm-hmm.
6: He does.
7: Yep.
6: Do you think this will push other family members?
7: No.
6: To go?
7: No.
6: Gotta go.
7: I don't think so.
6: No?
7: Hey, Lan's not going to like pack up the tiny babies and come out here. That's too much right now. I'm like, I don't know. Mom does. Scotty, I don't know. Holly's been out twice. She's kind of seen the tour.
6: Yeah, that's true.
7: Yeah. And that's about it.
6: Yeah.
7: Yeah.
6: Yeah, that's a good point.
7: But they haven't been here, and I don't know when they're going to be here again.
6: Well, I'd say you bring hot Aunt Brenda, but...
7: I don't think Dan can travel.
6: But her husband just shattered his hip, so...
7: We were talking about Dan and his need to paraglide at 65 yesterday.
6: Man. All right, well, a whole bunch to get to today. We got to rip through the show because Carl has plans.
7: I do. I got to get out of here, actually.
6: So we're going to try and speed through it. We'll see if we can speed time up. we've got, we're going to give you a chance to join us at the Soper and Brown field trip.
7: Mm-hmm.
6: We're going to give you a chance to join us with Hits or Tails, the big party at Boston Pizza Penn Center.
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6: And we've got Advice Corner, so a whole bunch to get to.
7: Mm-hmm.
6: But, of course, we'll start with our Dink of the Day.
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1: Unfamiliar with it.
0: We're talking about a FedEx driver.
1: Okay.
0: A FedEx driver that, over a string of time, has been stealing packages mm-hmm. out of the truck during deliveries. And if he wasn't stealing the packages themselves, he was opening boxes, mm-hmm. taking out the items of value, and replacing them with other things. There is like a huge list here, okay?
1: Okay.
0: To go through. Because this guy, and woman, I guess, was involved as well. Justin Varnes and Haley Olson. They are facing multiple charges. Theft and stolen, all sorts of different things.
1: Yeah,
0: okay?
1: Sure, tampering with packages, all that kind of stuff.
0: These two had a whole system going on.
1: Mm.
0: He stole air conditioning units, mm-hmm. a 70-inch television, laptops, electric bikes, an iPhone 18, mm-hmm. and other items. It wasn't just stealing small things. Literally massive items.
1: Those things tend to get noticed when they don't show up on your door.
0: And especially if it's lots of them.
1: Yeah.
0: In one instance, investigators said Varnes removed a laptop from the customer's package and replaced it with a mm-hmm. bag of popcorn. When one customer, pardon me, that customer, confronted Varnes after discovering the popcorn and approached him in the FedEx vehicle, Varnes said, "I don't work for FedEx."
1: Okay.
0: Even though he was in
1: a FedEx
0: truck van,
1: yep, right,
0: wearing FedEx
1: uniform.
0: Yep.
1: Mm-hmm.
0: He said, "I don't work there." So they reported him. And that's what really started them to go, so there is packages missing.

0: They started checking the footage because each van has a camera. Now, not every part of the van can be seen, but good chunk of it. And they could see him actually taking a ton of different items. God, man. Replacing the merch, stealing the whole boxes. At one point, they actually put booby-trapped deliveries.
1: Mm-hmm. Just to see if you would alter them?
0: Yeah, yep. So expensive things to a house of...
1: Wherever.
0: Doesn't matter.
1: Like a bait car.
0: And he did just that.
1: And he just...
0: Stole the items. It says it was estimated about $10,000 is what he stole in items. During the investigation, they searched his home and recovered numerous items.
1: So you're not even, like, selling it. You're legitimately just...
0: Yeah.
1: Like, you're furnishing the home.
0: And
1: in the stuff
0: that they found he was also replacing the items with his own personal items.
1: So like you got to put something in the box so it feels like you delivered something. Is that what you're saying?
0: He was grabbing stuff from home, including one time he put in papers that had info about him on it.
1: Like old mail?
0: Yes. It's one of the dumbest people ever. One of the dumbest people ever.
1: You know, I'm looking at the... article here in Yahoo, and they've got the mug shots of both him and his accomplice here. It puts their ages at 30 and 35.
0: Oh my god, both of those are rough.
1: Right? He looks 50.
0: Yeah.
1: Would you say?
0: Yeah.
1: And that's a tough 30, girl.
0: Yeah.
1: So sorry to say.
0: No, it is.
1: And I can't believe you spell Haley that way. Oh my god.
0: H-A-E-L-E-Y.
1: Haley.
0: Ooh. These two, Justin and Haley.
1: Haley.
0: Are our dinks of the day.
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7: We're still dealing with some overnight road work. Nothing causing a major delay, but heads up, Toronto bound on the QEW. Maintenance on the Garden City Skyway has the right lane blocked and the eastbound Nikola Tesla ramp to the Toronto bound QEW shut down with road work. Fort Erie bound at Netherby has the right lane blocked. 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

0: There is Evanescence, Soper and Brown Show. It's FM. Yeah, our dink of the day there, the guy stealing stuff from the FedEx.
1: And from his own.
0: His own truck.
1: FedEx and truck and route.
0: Replacing it with his own items and caught on camera and falling for the booby traps. Fishing Brad said, I feel like criminals just don't put in the effort anymore.
1: Yeah, this was not some elaborate scam. This was not, you're not have Al Pacino walking the scene and he going, this crew is good.
0: Yeah.
1: Like, this is not that.
0: It's just beyond lazy.
1: Like,
0: it's beyond. This is kind of like yesterday. We had the ramen noodle guy.
1: Yeah.
0: Where he scanned two ramen noodles for $1,000 worth of groceries.
1: Right.
0: Like,
1: it's not an equivalent.
0: Come on, people.
1: Yeah.
0: Can we put in a little effort?
1: Just a little bit.
0: That's all I'm asking.
1: Filling the packages with like stuff from. I saw one was a bag of popcorn.
0: Yeah.
1: He said one was like documents from his house, like old mail.
0: Yeah.
1: Just to make sure there's some weight in there, so they're
0: what are we doing,
1: not suspicious.
0: Man?
1: And it's not even like, again, it's not even like he flipped the stuff.
0: Yeah.
1: Like, right away. He just went to his house, and it was all there. Like, it's not even like, if this was a maze, there would be one big, straight, thick line through the whole maze, and you go, well, that's the way.
0: My next question, the couple.
1: Yeah.
0: Okay? Mm-hmm. They're going to go to separate prisons, obviously.
1: Oh.
0: Depending on how long mm-hmm. they're in there, yeah. like maybe they get separate sentences. Does the love last
1: that's a
0: through
1: tough one.
0: The jail stay?
1: That's a tough one.
0: Will they stay together once they get out? Now, I guess it partially depends on how long each sentence is.
1: Yep.
0: Right? Because now you're at a point now where you're not talking to each other. You can't talk to each other till after now.
1: So we could exchange letters.
0: Right?
1: Yeah.
0: I guess you could.
1: Yep.
0: Because you're both taking the separate deals now. Are they going to allow them to see each other before they get locked away?
1: Yeah.
0: I don't know how that works.
1: Maybe if she like fully exposes all of his like theft charges, she might get a little bit of a break.
0: Maybe.
1: Right?
0: Yeah, good point.
1: She might just go, oh, yeah.
0: Right?
1: Here's the full thing.
0: They didn't get to set up a plan now or any way, shape, or form.
1: Put Justin away for a period of time.
0: Yeah, maybe, just to save herself.
1: Mm-hmm.
0: Right? Does love last?
1: I think it's like investigators used recorded interviews, in-vehicle surveillance, GPS data, recovered property. Do we even need all that?
0: I don't even seem like we
1: had to put the like. You could have put like the guy like first week on the job.
0: Yeah.
1: Like, I think this guy's stealing packages. Can you follow him for like a day and be like, oh, he's stealing packages.
0: Yeah.
1: I don't know if we needed all this. You'd have to open up a full RICO case to figure this out.
0: It's a good point. He's like, as you said, it's kind of like the Family Guy with that, ooh, piece of candy. Ooh, piece of candy. This is like, ooh, piece of evidence.
1: Is it like
0: ooh,
1: one of those of ones evidence. Where it's like, it's kind of fun to score an empty net goal?
0: Yeah.
1: And so we put a couple of read. Let's use some of our tricks and let's see. Let's see how the GPS thing works.
0: Yeah.
1: Let's try that. We know we're going to get this guy.
0: Yeah.
1: Try a couple things. Get the rookie a goal.
0: Yeah, maybe that's what it was.
1: Maybe.
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you do what they told you. Now you do what they told you. Now you do what they told you. Now you do what they told you.

0: is the truth. Soper and Brown Show, Hits FM, Hits Nation. If you go over to our Hits Instagram, you can see the funeral that we threw for the Hits FM glory hole. We talked about it last week as we had to say goodbye to the glory hole that's been through a lot.
1: It's been a foundational piece of the Soper and Brown Show and of this studio for many, many years, but it was finally, it was time to go.
0: So got leaked on
1: Wednesday last week. Yeah, got leaked on Thursday. You and I performed a bit of a celebration of life and threw it out.
0: And maybe funeral was too harsh. Celebration of life, yeah.
1: Yeah, it's a celebration. Yeah. Our times we shared.
0: You're right.
1: So I came by the studio over the weekend to, I was replacing my, I got a new kitchen garbage can.
0: Mm-hmm.
1: Sometimes, you know, after years of being the kitchen garbage can, develops a stink, right?
0: Sure.
1: Time for a new one. So I came by to pitch the old one into the dumpster. And, you know, last week I was throwing out a ton of stuff here, mm-hmm. right? We're doing a bunch of work. So I show up, and behind our Hits dumpster, somebody has gone in and removed the mini fridge that we threw out.
0: Yeah.
1: They took out the coffee maker that I threw out. They took out the remnants of the marble races that I threw out. And they removed the glory hole.
0: My God, somebody dumpster dove for the glory hole?
1: Somebody dumpster dove and took it out. It is currently resting up against the side of the carriage house down like that little alleyway against the fence along with a lot of other garbage. I'm going to have to bring my gloves back to work and throw this stuff out all again.
0: The fridge one is interesting. Did they take the fridge?
1: Yes, I think they must have assumed there's got to be copper to be stripped from it somewhere.
0: Oh, that makes... Because the fridge is well past its...
1: Oh, dude, it was like... I had to make sure I carried it the right way because there was like stuff leaking out of it.
0: Yeah.
1: It was so gross.
0: Yeah.
1: There is no functionality left in that fridge.
0: So I wondered if they were stealing it to use it, but yeah, maybe they're stripping
1: just
0: a, it.
1: Just
0: yeah.
1: a strip, yeah.
0: That's a good point.
1: Yeah. Mm-hmm.
0: Man, so are you saying that glory hole might be used for like its actual purpose?
1: I don't think so, other than like
0: you don't know.
1: Well, I don't know. It but its final resting place can't be beside the carriage house. So if you did want to take two and get me to hold your hand while we were walking away from the dumpster this time, we can try again because somebody did go in, retrieve it, and pull it out.
0: I was hit pretty hard by that. So yeah, if we could actually, that would be great. The idea that somebody jumped in there and then was like, hey, I assume with somebody else, help me get this thing out of here.
1: Yeah. Uh-huh. Yep.
0: I didn't think our glory hole had even a chance that it was going to be revitalized in any way, shape, or form.
1: I have to assume it was mostly because that was like the last thing we threw away.
0: Yeah.
1: And it was probably covering the other stuff that was of interest to somebody who was knees deep in the Hits FM dumpster.
0: Probably. Yeah. Yes.
1: It was probably just covering the stuff they were curious about.
0: Yes.
1: Yeah. But it's not impossible.
0: But then you see it.
1: I know.
0: You go, you know.
1: Maybe we should bring it back inside.
0: We got a lot of action underneath the bridge here. You and I are going bridge.
1: Yeah, we do. Yeah.
0: There's a whole world under that bridge. It's the only way I can put it.
1: The footpaths near here, there sure is.
0: It's a whole world. That's what made me think, like, are they taking the fridge down there?
1: No. Like, do they have a power source? Is it getting plugged in?
0: This is what I'm wondering.
1: Have they discovered something?
0: I'm telling you, they took the fridge and they took the glory hole down under the bridge. You know who I'm talking about.
1: You and I bring the glory hole back inside like Homer Simpson sick with his old sandwich.
0: You know who I'm talking about.
1: I do know who you're talking about.
0: Dirty Mike and the Boys. Yeah.
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9: Well, not looking too bad as you head out on the drive. Good news, Toronto-bound QEW, road work on the Garden City Skyway in the right lane has been cleared up. Didn't really cause a delay, but there is more volume as you continue Toronto-bound. It's getting slow on the downside at the Burlington Skyway Bridge. There's volume toward Fairview Plains Road. 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

0: Metallica. It's a Soper and Brown show. You know, speaking of Instagram, told you about the Glory Hole video to go check out.
1: Yep.
0: I just posted up, like, this is fresh, hot off the presses.
1: Seconds ago.
0: The video from yesterday's show where we did the taste test of the Kraft Dinner Cream Soda.
1: Mm-hmm.
0: You found it over at Walmart.
1: I did.
0: Sully's Soda is the company. It's a Canadian place. I think a lot of people thought this was American.
1: No, I think Sully's is, I believe, a Toronto-based craft soda spot.
0: I just threw up the video of us doing the taste test. Mm-hmm. I was filming. It's the entire segment of us live on air. I just filmed it. And then the sound of the drinks being poured was so good that I dubbed the on-air sound over top of the video.
1: It's really good. You did a really good job with it.
0: And so I posted that up so you can go see. If you were curious, like, what does this even look like,
1: mm-hmm.
0: right? What does a Kraft Dinner Cream Soda look like? It's gross.
1: You can see.
0: Yeah.
1: You can see. As we discussed yesterday, it's like, it wasn't a good beverage, but it wasn't even really bad enough that it was like a curiosity. You know what I mean? Like, it wasn't really, there wasn't really much to it.
0: Yeah. No, it was boring.
1: It's not really a lot.
0: We were all disappointed.
1: Really
0: even when we had Ash taste tested, she was like, cream soda, I think. And you're like, yeah, but there's supposed to be cheese. And she, even afterwards, again, she was kind of doing what I was doing. She's like, maybe it's there at the end.
1: You're kind of convincing yourself.
0: I think it's there at the end.
1: Mm-hmm.
0: I think she was right in that it was more in the smell.
1: Yeah.
0: When she told me to smell, I was like, yeah, okay. Taking a whiff out of the glass, but every time I tasted it, it was just cream soda with a weird aftertaste.
1: Yeah, it just wasn't
0: no good.
1: It just wasn't right. There's one can left in the fridge.
0: Yeah.
1: There was some interest from Uncle Pete and Aunt Jan to give it a
0: try.
1: So I might bring the remaining can home.
0: You have them try it. And you just tell them, be ready to be underwhelmed.
1: Yeah.
0: It's so underwhelming. Like, I can't even recommend you, Hits Nation, go do it as a gag.
1: No, it just wouldn't be that. It's just not that entertaining.
0: It's nothing about
1: it. So he said, like, I wish they would have taken a bigger swing.
0: Yeah.
1: I wish they would have even gone more one way or the other, you know? But good for a local brand. It's a huge partnership.
0: Yeah.
1: You got distribution through Walmart.
0: Like,
1: good for them. Like, good for Sully's. But PK, I'll give it a shot here. Weird taste, she said. Yeah, thought I tasted pasta at first. Yeah, maybe there's some... Maybe there's some like the water that you boil your KD noodles in.
0: Yeah.
1: A little dash of that.
0: Yeah, true.
1: A little dash of that in there.
0: It's something. I just don't know quite what it is. But full review, and you can see what it looks like. It's over on the Hits Instagram right now.

0: There's Everclear, Soper and Brown Show, Hits FM. You know, this is the second text I've seen this morning said, we need an update for the Hitsman ball hockey playoffs.
1: Right. You talked about a couple of really late puck drops for you last week. You had like a 9:30 one on, was it Thursday?
0: Wednesday
1: night, which you guys lost.
0: Yeah.
1: And then an overtime win after a 10 p.m. puck drop on Sunday night, of which you guys had 8 people show up to.
0: Yeah.
1: The other team had a full squad, very committed.
0: The I'll tell you, the back-to-back, we're too old for this.
1: Yeah.
0: Too many old people on our team.
1: Mm-hmm.
0: It started at 6:30, and you could tell everyone was like, didn't we play last night?
1: Did we just get off the floor?
0: It's a best-of-three series.
1: Okay.
0: So it was do or die last night.
1: And did you do? Or did you die?
0: So we had more people show up. We ended up with 12 on the bench this time.
1: That's to be expected.
0: Yeah,
1: that's a better drop and a better time for everybody.
0: We did have more people show up.
1: Mm-hmm.
0: Found ourselves down 2-0 again. Hate that. Hate to see that.
1: Not the start you want.
0: But made it 2-1 towards the end of the second.
1: Okay.
0: So we're in it. You know, vibes are up.
1: Mm-hmm.
0: But then they score midway through the third.
1: All right.
0: They score another one.
1: Not good.
0: And they score an empty net one.
1: Oh, boy.
0: Hitsman Ball Hockey Club goes down. Buds and Brews end up taking the win. And the season for the Hitsman Ball Hockey team is officially done and dusted. Just had nothing left in the tank, unfortunately.
1: Perhaps the...
0: got outworked.
1: Perhaps the real Hitsman was the friends you made along the way.
0: That's the hope. That's what I put in the group chat.
1: Yeah.
0: That's what I put in there.
1: You're going to try and get the crew back together for a... is it a winter season now you head into?
0: Yeah, well, they'll be like...
1: do you get a day off? So you got draft teams tomorrow or something?
0: Probably like a month, because that was the quarterfinals.
1: Okay. So you got some time while the rest of it...
0: got to go through semis, got to go through finals. So they had 3 to 4, probably 3-ish weeks or something like that. But we're going to try and run it back.
1: Yeah.
0: A few key signings maybe to help out.
1: Key signings, yeah.
0: Yeah, maybe a few key signings.
1: You got to get Rick Tocchet out from behind that bench there. You guys can't generate enough shots. You got to get him out of there. He's a killer.
0: Yeah.
1: He's a killer for your skill, guys.
0: Brings the room down.
1: He really does, yeah.
0: Brings the room down.
1: It's no good at all.
0: We needed you on defense.
1: Yeah?
0: Yeah.
1: You need a solid, like, net front presence, clearing it out there.
0: Needed something, yeah.
1: Eric Goodbranson, but slower.
0: Needed something.
1: And less handsome.
0: Needed something to help get it going.
1: Yeah.
0: So, yeah, unfortunate.
1: Somebody to start a very untimely fight, Brady Tkachuk style.
0: An untimely
1: fight. Yeah. Oh, you took that too seriously. Here he goes.
0: Oh, maybe, yeah.
1: You could have held me back for the second time in a week.
0: That's true, yeah. Good point. You would get into some unnecessary
1: scrum. Of course I would.
0: Scrum.
1: His skin is translucent, man. I'm getting into it for sure.
0: That's a good point.
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7: Well, things are still looking pretty good on the drive. The 406, 405, and 420 moving at the limit. There's more volume Toronto bound on the QBW. 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

0: you know, all this chatter about hockey and in sports. I gotta ask you a question because there was a story that went viral over the weekend about an NFL ref yelling and swearing at an NFL player.
1: It was actually two separate occasions.
0: Sorry, yeah, you're right. It was two.
1: On Sunday, of officials getting into it with players and receiving suspensions. Jeff, great name here, Jeff Seaman and Adrian Hill. Where one of them was got into a shouting match with Trey McBride, the tight end of the Cardinals. And the other one, Hill, was suspended a game for, he lost it on a Vikings linebacker, Eric Wilson, who accidentally got collided with him or whatever.
0: No, he got pushed into the
1: ref. He got pushed back into the referee. And the guy got up, like shoved him, lost his mic, kind of yard sailed. He really lost his cool. Weird.
0: So my question for you.
1: Yeah.
0: As a fan.
1: Yeah.
0: Are you okay with players and refs going back and forth at each other?
1: I think to a certain point you have to be.
0: Or is that a part of the game?
1: Yeah.
0: Or do the refs have to hold their cool the entire time?
1: So I think in the NFL case, looking at this, I think they had the officials had a tough weekend. And the state of the officiating in the league can be, this is from multiple sources of report here saying that what happened Sunday was an embarrassment for football. I know in the Chargers-Seahawks game, I think there were 32 accepted penalties. Like, it was you couldn't get through a play without going, okay, you're looking for the laundry on the field, right? Mm-hmm. There has to be accountability on both sides for me. Like, I think a little bit of give and take is okay. I think that's how you build relationships with the guys who... Yeah. Who officiate games. I think we get more of that in the NHL.
0: Well, I was literally just about to say, I saw hockey fans being like, a ref told someone to F off. Like, that's every night.
1: A daily occurrence in the NHL.
0: This is a short package of NHL refs mic'd up during a game.
2: Hey, are you kidding me? What are you doing?
3: I touch him.
2: What are you doing?
3: I touch him.
2: Yeah, the whistle had already blown.
4: Cross check him in the face. Get over there.
5: We're done. Let's go! Hey, guys, we're done!
6: He's holding my stick, what do you want me to do?
5: Well, you slashed him with it, so he could have been holding it.
2: Me.
5: Hey, Jay, don't worry about me. Play the game, I'll go. We're good here.
0: That was me. I took out a bunch of the F-bombs.
1: You did a really good job of it. I think there should be a little bit of back and forth. But, man, there's you can't just be, the Trey McBride one is egregious. He's off on the sideline, and that ref, I don't know what was said from his side.
0: Yeah.
1: But that official is, barking at F you, F, he's really going at him, suspended for a game. I think it's just, it comes down to accountability, I think, on both sides. And there's just not a lot of it sometimes when it comes to the officiating's extremely hard. It's an extremely hard gig.
0: I was going to say, but
1: you and I have talked about this before. Like, when it comes down to some of these times, you wish they had some media availability or something to answer some questions.

0: I will give like sympathy to refs because I think it's a very hard job.
1: Of course it is.
0: I think they take a ton of abuse, right?
1: Yeah.
0: Professionally, all the way down to be like it's nothing but abuse the entire time.
1: Mm-hmm.
0: The unfortunate part is there are some refs who do make it about themselves.
1: Absolutely.
0: And then that's when you get to these issues. You do, if you're a ref, my God, your skin better be thicker than molasses.
1: Yeah, man.
0: Because
1: cold
0: you,
1: molasses.
0: You are going to take abuse in the heat of the battle like nothing else.
1: Very rarely is anybody going to be super thrilled with your job.
0: It's kind of like what you said with the anthem singer yesterday.
1: Mm-hmm.
0: The best ref is the one you don't even
1: the one
0: notice.
1: You never even think about. You don't even want to see them.
0: That's it.
1: They don't impact like the game in a meaningful way. They just keep it between the lines, all that kind of stuff. But they had a really tough weekend that was amplified by these two rather thin-skinned instances, I would say. Even in baseball, it's almost a big part of like arguing with the ump is kind of a big part of the culture. But there are guys who go too far and make, like Angel Hernandez, that umpire for a long time. And the umps unit is extremely strong in baseball. And they protect these guys. And a lot of them stay in the game long past their best before date, too.
0: Well, you see it with all the reviews that have had and how many things have been changed.
1: Very unique how a number of umpires retired as soon as they brought that system in.
0: But it is funny as hockey fans, as Canadians who watch hockey.
1: To see an uproar because an official went back at a player a little bit.
0: And it's like, that's all you ever see. I mean, there's a whole show centered around literally chirping each other the entire time.
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0: Like, I don't think they could watch Shoresy.

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10: Well, you're dealing with some more volume on the drive, and we have issues on the Toronto-bound side of the QEW. Heads up past Nikola Tesla. We're dealing with a crash in two left lanes. Crews are on scene causing some heavy delays as you approach this problem. As you continue Toronto-bound, it's not looking that bad, just volume building. 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

0: Soper and Brown Show, Hits FM. All right, Carl, we're going to get to shout-outs and shout-downs here.
1: Let's do them.
0: Heading into a Tuesday. If you want to tell someone you hate them, maybe you want to set up a fight.
1: Ooh, calling out challenges here?
0: Yeah, I don't know.
1: This is the space to do
0: it? Yeah, I mean, it would be pretty... Could you imagine if tomorrow on the show, it's like, hey, you told me to call it a fight, so I did.
1: I'm here. I'm waiting for it.
0: You want to tell someone you love them. Maybe something great happening. I mean, you just had an anniversary.
1: So far, that's mostly what's come into the text box.
0: Yeah,
1: so I've
0: all
1: got
0: good.
1: Like three early ones, and it's like birthday and well wishes stuff.
0: Yeah,
1: so
0: all good.
1: No fight challenges currently.
0: Yeah. My wife might be shouting out the long weekend she didn't realize was coming up.
1: Oh, she just discovered Thanksgiving.
0: Yesterday, she's like, oh my God, it's Thanksgiving this weekend. I was like, yeah. She's like,
1: yes, dear.
0: Okay. Life busy, other things going on.
1: Of course.
0: Oh, damn. Oh, Thanksgiving.
1: Look at that.
0: Hell yeah, it is.
1: What a time.
0: Hell yeah, it is.
1: I think my wife took the Friday as well.
0: Oh, yeah?
1: Yeah, she got a 4-day.
0: Nice.
1: Yeah.
0: Love to see that.
1: Lots to do.
0: Smart.
1: Yeah.
0: Smart. That's a veteran move.
1: Hit the road.
0: Yeah, I like it. Shout outs and shout downs. You get them in. 977-977, and we'll get after it in 8 minutes.
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0: There's Neil Young, Soper and Brown Show Hits FM. All right, let's get to shout-outs and shout-downs, Carlos Brown.
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0: All righty. Today, for Taco Tuesday, National Taco Day, apparently.
1: We had tacos last night.
0: Yeah?
1: We celebrated Taco Monday.
0: Mm.
1: Yeah.
0: Never a bad day to celebrate tacos,
1: No, very good. It was very good stuff.
0: It's one of those, I don't think I could ever get sick of them.
1: I maintain that if I was to be restricted to one cuisine for the rest of my days.
0: Mexican?
1: It would be Mexican. Yeah.
0: Mm. Mm-hmm. Also, National Noodle Day. Very different.
1: It's a whole different deal.
0: Yeah.
1: Yeah. I guess I'll celebrate more with that with Rizzo's House of Parm this evening. We got a whole bunch of shout-outs to get to. I'm going to try and read these with some level of speed here.
0: Cause we got tons.
1: Just getting your toes sucked on the beach to this.
0: I didn't mean to hit that.
1: Let's start with Jennifer. She sends this in a little bit early, so I want to give a shout-out to my older brother, Ian, from Tweed. I started him listening to you guys a few years back.
0: Loves
1: your show as much as I do. Can I get an ass clap?
0: Yes, you can. Shout out to the fam.
1: Big Dog Jay says, can I get a birthday shout out to Charlotte? Love Mom and Dad. Turned 17 yesterday.
0: Wow.
1: She said, we were up in Ottawa. Now, this is a quote from Big Dog Jay. This is not from me, okay? Said, we were up in Ottawa, and it's well-known fact, Ottawa doesn't have any quality morning shows, so we had to save this for today. That's from Big Dog Jay.
0: Yeah.
1: Okay?
0: Okay.
1: I'm just repeating what's written here. This one from Katie said, morning, boys. I wonder if I can get a shout-out to myself. I'm officially 4 years cancer-free today.
0: Hell yeah.
1: Looking forward to celebrating many more of these.
0: Hell yeah, Katie.
1: Well done, Katie.
0: Absolutely love it. I won't even play any joking sound effects.
1: No, just a sincere well
0: that's
1: done.
0: That's right.
1: Texter here.
0: Oh, sorry.
1: Said, shout down to my now ex. She cheated on me with her ex-husband and got pregnant.
0: Oh, what?
1: A tough one.
2: You, Mark.
0: I assume that's his name.
1: Could be. Tough. You got spared, buddy.
0: Oh, yeah.
1: But you just got yourself that's a get out of jail free ticket right there.
0: It hurts, but it's like.
1: Yeah.
0: This is for the best.
1: Fairly well.
0: Yeah.
1: Grimsby Tom wanted to give a shout out to his pal Graham for hooking him up to play Glen Abbey today with another friend.
0: Hey, fun.
1: Prince Among Kings. Give him a fish sandwich.
0: Fish sandwich, yes.
2: Here, I get a fish sandwich.
1: Monty says, I want to give a shout out to my daughter Isabel, turning 5 today. Can my little honey badger get a fish sandwich, please?
0: She can.
2: Do I get a fish sandwich?
1: Quinn, shout down to the guy on the sports bike going in and out of traffic on the St. Catherine Skyway. I challenge you to a fight.
0: Oh, you suck.
1: Brian says, I'm going to call it a fight right now. I'm fighting the toilet.
0: Oh, tough.
1: PKL gives a shout out to her youngest, Jackson, one of the poop knife sons. It's his birthday today. A happy 18th, Butterball.
0: Good. Butterball.
1: Caitlin, shout down to waking up feeling like I got hit by a truck, stiff and sore. Anybody catch the license plate?
0: Ouch.
1: Dave, shout down to the idiots that cannot drive and cause accidents on the QEW Toronto bound. We are at a standstill.
0: Is there some car on fire
1: or something? There is a multi-vehicle accident around the Nikola Tesla Boulevard area on the QEW Toronto bound that has multiple lanes, if not all lanes closed.
3: Ding
1: while they have people dealing with it right now. So if you're stuck in that, we apologize. I didn't do anything.
0: Yeah, no.
1: Somebody else should. Brent, shout out to my old boss who did not find me mooning him from the cafe window. Funny. Buddy, Murder Towel Dustin, shout down to life. It's my birthday today, 39, and this last year has sucked. Can I get a Carl sick of this, please, and a hope to next year being a little better.
0: Oh, man. So, just the entire year has been bad?
1: Eh, sometimes you have a tough year.
0: Well, happy birthday, buddy.
1: Sick of this shit. I don't do this anymore. Last one goes to Anthony. Shout down to whoever thought it was a good idea to have 11-year-old hockey players have a 6 a.m. practice on a Tuesday. Tough getting them out of bed for that one, Anthony.
0: Yeah.
1: Holy.
0: Okay, I got 3 celebrity birthdays. I'll tell you, 2 of them, even one's a stretch. You know what? They're kind of all stretches.
1: Is it a tough day?
0: But we're going to go for it anyways. Okay. Quarterback of the Jacksonville Jaguars.
1: Trevor Lawrence.
0: Duval.
1: Is 27?
0: He is 27.
1: Good. Okay. Start.
0: And then one of your favorites, Jackson Olsen. Of the Savannah Bananas, of course. Yes. And also currently on Dancing with the Stars.
1: Wow.
0: Yes.
1: They got a banana on the stars.
0: They got a Savannah Banana dancing. And he's celebrating a birthday today.
1: I'm going to say he's 32.
0: 29.
1: Wow. Yeah. Wow.
0: So we go to the, again, it was already a stretch to go through
1: the
0: those.
1: Tiebreaker.
0: I had LeBron James' son, Bronny, but I was like, that doesn't even count. Guy's barely done anything
1: like
0: other than
1: NBA, like D-League.
0: Yeah.
1: I think he's like, he's early 20s, know that.
0: Yeah, but 20, I was just like.
1: Three?
0: I think he was 22, but I'm not counting that.
1: Yeah.
0: So I think the best thing we can do is just go with some kind of TikTok YouTube star off of the birthday list, because they give me hundreds, right?
1: Yeah.
0: So you could guess the age of Danny Babes 69.
1: Yep. Danny Babe?
0: Danny Babes.
1: Is that a guy or a girl?
0: Yep. It's really just like some kind of emoji looking thing right now.
1: 24.
0: Danny Babes. Oh, Danny Babes 69 is 23.
1: Oh, yeah. So
0: oh wait,
1: close.
0: No, wait.
1: Wait.
0: They didn't do the math. Hold on. Let me click on it.
1: Is it possible I got this right?
0: October 6, 2022.
1: Which would mean today they'd be?
0: 24. You did it.
1: I thought they had to be a little bit older, because I don't even know if the 69 jokes are funny for, like when you give me these YouTubers or TikTokers, like, yeah. It's not going to be 14, because I don't even know if they know what that is.
0: I know my son laughs at the number 69.
1: But does he know why he's laughing at it?
0: I don't think so.
1: Exactly.
0: I don't think
1: so. Exactly. And he'll be disgusted when he finds out.
0: I knew you followed Danny Babe 69.
1: So if I do?
0: I knew you did.
1: Look, you got to find some content producers out there that you enjoy.
0: Social media personality known for vlogs and daily adventures.
1: Oh, yeah.
0: 2.4 million followers.
1: Congrats to Danny.
0: Her motto.
1: Hey, there you go.
0: Is trying to be mysterious.
1: Trying? Is it TikTok? Is that your thing? Yeah. Let's see here. Let's have a look. Danny. Babe.
0: Rate out of 10.
1: I will.
0: Be honest.
1: Sorry, I'm old man typing here.
0: That sounds like you.
1: Uh-huh. Out of 10?
0: Yeah.
1: We're going to go, like, an 8.5.
0: Wow.
1: 8, maybe? Some of these are closer to a 9. Not bad. I'll say that.
0: Yeah.
1: Not bad at all.
0: Yeah.
1: Yeah.
0: Yeah, okay.
1: Mm-hmm.
0: Not bad.
1: Mm-hmm.
0: Okay.
1: Okay.
0: Well done. You win.
1: Hey, look at that.
0: Yeah.
1: What a win.
0: You want to get a shout out, shout down anytime, 977-977. But that will take a break on the other side. Machine's coming up.
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8: Well, we're dealing with big issues on the Toronto bound side of the QEW after Nikola Tesla. All lanes are shut down with a crash. Crews are on scene dealing with that, causing some heavy delays now from Fruitland as you continue Toronto bound, just the regular volume filling in. The next Settlemax jackpot is $75 million, plus 75 new prizes of $100,000 and Max Millions. 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

0: Oh, God, we forgot to give the code word.
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0: Oh, my God.
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1: we'll figure this out. It's only day two of the contest.
0: There's like 10 text messages. Uh-huh. Did I miss the code word?
1: Okay.
0: Hey, what was the code word? I missed it.
1: Okay.
0: Whoops.
1: Can we just say we have something at 7 o'clock, 7:10, which is shout-outs and shout-downs. And for them to schedule contesting at the same time is confusing for a couple old dogs like us, all right?
0: Oh, man, I forgot.
1: Hits or Tails is going to be coming up in November. 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
0: Mm-hmm.
1: Pure luck, but somebody's walking out of BP that night with $1,000. 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
0: All right, we're good.
1: I think so.
0: Okay. 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
0: A lot of chatter about Metallica over the last little bit. Obviously, it was announced they're going to be at the new Highmark Stadium
1: in June.
0: So that's really cool. And then they just started a set of shows.
1: Yeah, residency.
0: Yeah, at the Sphere, the new Sphere in Las Vegas. Can we still call it new?
1: I think it's still new. The new-ish? Concept is fairly
0: couple
1: new.
0: Years?
1: Yeah, a
0: Two
1: couple
0: years
1: old.
0: Either way, the Sphere, right? The big artistic kind of video package type mm-hmm. show. And all the conversation about songs they'll play and, you know, will they go with B-sides? Will it be all kind of hits? This guy calling in about it.
3: So Metallica just finished up weekend number one in Vegas. They pulled out two rare songs they almost never play, and Justice for All and Devil's Dance. I was wondering if we could get one of those for a morning banger.
1: Very cool.
0: I'll take a look, see if we have those in the system for tomorrow. You've seen Metallica a bunch.
1: I have. Ever
0: hear them play either of those?
1: I don't think I have. Devil's Dance, I believe, is off the, I think it's off the Load album, I believe, which is something that they've just done a re-release of on vinyl. So that's pretty cool. Maybe it's off Reload, actually. Either way, it's one of those two. And Justice for All, of course, title track off the 89 album, which is a longer one. It's like a 9 minute plus.
0: Oh, wow. Eh?
1: And not something I've heard them play live, but is one of my favorites.
0: Like you'd be pumped
1: I'd
0: if you...
1: I'd be really pumped to hear Justice, yeah.
0: I saw a bunch of clips from the Sphere show.
1: Mm-hmm.
0: So a couple of things. Number one, the visuals of the video stuff looked unbelievable.
1: Yeah.
0: The one thing I didn't like, though, the stage is so small.
1: Yeah, it's almost like Metallica plays a secondary role to the visual presentation,
0: which I guess is probably just a part of the whole Sphere.
1: It's kind
0: of,
1: it's a very like a fairly minimalistic stage at the bottom of the venue.
0: Yeah,
1: and then your eyes are meant to be drawn to the visual presentation all around you. It's a very unique concert experience. It wouldn't be like experiencing them in any other place.
0: No, and I think you would go in knowing like, hey, this is about the visuals. That's all this is going to be
1: you
0: about
1: and I
0: here.
1: Saw them at Skydome a couple years ago with everybody Afram there, and that the big circular stage. They had the big snake pit down below where everybody's like locked in and doing their thing. Your eyes were on the band. This is something else entirely.
0: Yeah, but I think it would be really cool if you lived there. But if you're flying all the way there, like, this is going to cost you $5,000 by the time it's all said and done. Mm-hmm. Maybe 10 if you go in with two of you, right?
1: Uh-huh.
0: I guess it all depends on how you want to experience Metallica.
1: For sure.
0: How do you, like, it looked incredible.
1: Yeah,
0: it really looked incredible.
1: I would think for those, like, it wouldn't be something I would want to do for the first time I ever saw them. But someone like me, I've seen them live, you know, seven times now, six times now.
0: Yeah.
1: to go and do something like this appeals to me because, like, I've seen the stage show. Yeah. I've seen the pyro. I've seen them do that part.
0: Yeah.
1: What does this look like?
0: Fair.
1: Yeah.
0: Fair. Remember yesterday we had the call from the guy who said, I love to shake a metal bucket and yes. I like to pound the ground with it.
1: That's right.
0: And I was like, I thought for a second he was holding like a handheld bucket.
1: And I thought he had like a, yeah. like a front end loader or something like that.
0: So this guy calling back in.
4: You guys told me to give you a call back. Because you couldn't figure out what I was in. Little bucket shake. It wasn't a bucket. It's a steel bucket. Sometimes I like pounding the dirt because Brown likes to get pounded.
1: Excuse me.
0: Huh?
4: I love being in a mighty machine.
1: Okay.
0: It's even more confusing now.
1: Now he said it's not a bucket, it's a steel bucket.
0: Yeah.
1: And then he also said, I love being in a mighty machine. That was also very vague in terms of what you're doing.
0: Because I thought it was a handheld steel bucket.
1: Mm-hmm. I think
0: it's probably a machine.
1: He's in a machine.
0: But he still didn't. It made. He
1: didn't really answer the question.
0: It made no sense whatsoever.
1: Did not really answer the question.
0: Never call here again. Just so you know. Never playing your calls ever again. Okay. Question here.
5: I got thinking. The first guy to ever see a rainbow, what he was thinking. F*** you, Matt.
0: Whoa, what was that? Hey, whoa.
1: I gotta assume you freaked out.
0: Yeah.
6: Oh,
1: probably.
6: Okay, let the process here.
1: Probably went and sacrificed something.
0: Oh,
1: it's
0: yeah.
1: like the same thing. People, like, first time they saw an eclipse, they're like, oh, man.
0: The gods are angry.
1: Something's angry.
0: Yeah.
1: Something beyond our realm of comprehension.
0: Yeah.
1: Is angry. And we must do something to appease it, to please bring back the light.
0: But would... The eclipse, for sure. Would the rainbow, though, have brought hope and joy?
1: I don't know if they would have understood hope and joy.
0: Yeah.
1: And I assume the first person to see it was mostly in survival mode.
0: Probably.
1: And probably went, oh, God, what's that? What does that mean?
0: Yeah.
1: What does that mean?
0: The earth was ripping yeah. open.
1: Does that mean it's going to be a good hunt?
0: Yeah.
1: I don't know. Where's the end of it? They yeah. probably tried to find the end of it.
0: Yeah, when did the gold thing come into it, right?
1: Yeah, I don't know.
0: When did that...
1: Like the leprechaun thing, yeah, the pot of gold in the rainbow? I mean, yeah. Sometime after... Early man, I would assume.
0: Yes. Yeah. Okay, let's finish with this. I've got two messages left. Okay, mm-hmm. I've got door A. These are both for you.
1: Okay,
0: I've got door A, and I've got door B.
1: Let's go door B, Bob.
0: You want to go door B?
1: Sure.
0: Okay.
7: Wanted to say a sincere you, Carl.
0: Ugh. Oh, man.
1: Let me ask you a question.
0: Yeah.
1: If I would have chosen door A, were you going to play that message anyways?
0: No.
1: No?
0: This was door A.
8: Just woke up. Love you, Carl.
0: That was door A.
1: A sudden feeling that no matter what I chose,
0: I gave you two. I just showed you.
1: Uh-huh.
0: I had it lined up and ready to go.
1: This is one of those things where the magician shows you the ball under the cups here and goes, look, I haven't even removed it yet.
0: I played it right there. I had a chance. You had a chance to have a nice,
1: played a
0: solid
1: real,
0: message.
1: Played it real up and honest.
0: But you'll never get that message now.
1: I guess not.
0: Sorry. 905-682-9797. You call the machine anytime.
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1: All right, Carl Brown. 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
2: Mm-hmm.
1: And I think it's finally time that we crown ourselves an inaugural winner.
2: Yes, we crown ourselves.
1: Well, I don't think we can crown ourselves.
2: I'm crowning myself Niagara's fattest baby this year.
1: You're the biggest baby?
2: Yeah. I whined a lot. I complained a lot.
1: True. We'll hear about that in the end of the year review. Southern Ontario's big baby.
2: Mm-hmm.
1: The fattest baby contest.
2: Can I crush your momentum with a little traffic update for our people that are on the QEW?
1: Oh, sure, yeah.
2: They do have one lane open at the start of the Burlington Skyway there with that multi-vehicle accident and fire. They've got one lane getting through. Mm. What a relief to our people stuck on the highway. Back to fat babies. My apologies.
1: So this time last year, I believe it was because of a story that we were reading about.
2: Yep.
1: About, a really large baby that was born.
2: I think it was in New York.
1: Might have been.
2: Yeah.
1: And we were talking about it and we were thinking out loud, I wonder who the biggest baby in Southern Ontario is going to be this coming year.
2: Yeah. Within like the Hits FM listenership, within our primary listening area, what would be the largest baby?
1: So we put forth a contest.
2: Yeah.
1: And we said over the next year, if you or your loved one who listens has a baby, you make sure you send us those measurements. And at the end of the year, it was October 1st, 2026, we would dub that baby the biggest baby.
2: Yeah.
1: We were said we'd get him a sash.
2: Mm-hmm.
1: Baby would get a sash. Mother would get a sash.
2: You need to talk to our crafty corners there, Ashley Vinson.
1: Yeah,

0: Sashley, if you're listening, please shoot me a text.
1: I think I saved your business card somewhere.
0: I have her phone number.
1: Oh, you do? Beautiful. Because
0: her son played hockey on my daughter's team the one season. Great. So, Sashley, if you are listening, please get in touch.
1: Mm-hmm.
0: We need your services. We need a very tiny sash.
1: Yeah.
0: And then an adult size sash. Now, there is no controversy.
1: No.
0: We have a winner. But speaking of contact, we don't think we actually have a contact for this person, do
1: so,
0: we?
1: So, again, these were to be texted into the show, right?
0: Like, yeah.
1: You can just text these in anytime. And again, we want people that are listening to the show on a regular basis, listening to hits on a regular basis. And it had to be within the last calendar year, ending October 1st, 2026. There'd be lots of people would be like, oh, my nephew is 18 pounds. He was born in 1977. It's like, yeah. That's cool, but it doesn't matter.
0: Mm-hmm.
1: So I think the message I got, of the messages I received to our show, whether it was Instagram, whether it was via text during our broadcast hours, Landscaper Joe and Laura, who messaged in on the 18th of April for baby Ellie Ann, who was 9 pounds, 11 ounces.
0: Oh, damn, I was trying to hit the drum roll.
1: Oh, I'm sorry.
0: 9 pounds, 11 ounces is our biggest baby?
1: That was the biggest that got sent to us. Yeah. So I don't know if anybody who's listening had a 10-plus pound, but either way,
0: too late.
1: Your time for a submission is over. So we are going to give the congratulations and the sash to Landscaper Joe and Laura, who, on the 18th, had a 9-pound, 11-ounce, healthy baby girl, Ellie Ann.
0: That is a big baby. There's no doubt about it.
1: It's almost my sister's size.
0: Yeah?
1: Yeah, she was 9'13", I believe.
0: Oh, wow.
1: Yeah, so right in that same... It's a Lana-sized baby.
0: We wondered if anybody was going to be able to beat Carl Brown.
1: No, 11 pounds, 3 ounces.
0: No.
1: And early is still the Carl Brown standard.
0: We heard from a few people who said, oh, no, we had a bigger one. And we said, all right, we need some proof here.
1: But folks are probably busy raising their newborn and didn't take the time to text the radio station.
0: Well, grow up, and next time, text the radio station.
1: Let's get your priorities in order.
0: Yeah. So that means Ellie Ann's our big fat baby.
1: She's our big fat baby and our winner at 9 pounds, 11
0: our
1: ounces.
0: Our big, glorious baby.
1: Takes the, that's right.
0: The best baby. We got the best babies.
1: The inaugural championship.
0: Yeah.
1: Now, do we want to try this again? Do we want to wait until the new year and officially go like January to January?
0: It might have to be something like that.
1: And let this last quarter pass and just let people know that, like, if you want to start now, and by start now, I mean get pregnant.
0: That's right. Unless people start sending us big fat measurements.
1: Yes.
0: We'll wait until January 1st.
1: Wait till we come back.
0: But if somebody pops an
1: Christmas
0: absolute
1: break,
0: watermelon,
1: then we go
0: ahead. You let us know.
1: The counting starts.
0: I'm open to having a baby kick off.
1: See again, Ryan. Ryan's like, I was 12 pounds, but it was 1993.
0: Yeah, see, Ryan?
1: That's cool. If we were running this contest in 1993 and if texting a radio station was available, he probably would have won.
0: Yeah. Imagine just a couple of kids, us as kids, running a contest.
1: 1993, I would have been 8.
0: 5.
1: Soper and Bradshaw, less popular.
0: I mean, probably.
1: Right?
0: Probably.
1: Less popular.
0: Yeah. Well, congrats to our big baby.
1: Yeah, congrats
0: to
1: Ellie Ann, and congrats to Landscaper Joe
0: and Laura. You beat the rest.
1: Mm-hmm.
0: You took them down. You are the Soper and Brown Chonk.
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7: Heads up, we're still dealing with issues on the Toronto bound side of the QEW after Nikola Tesla. Look out for a collision in three left lanes. Delays, they're pretty heavy, almost back to 50. And on the downbound Red Hill at Barton, we've reported crash. Finding volume is pretty heavy from King. 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

0: There is the cult. Soper and Brown Show Hits FM. Right, we still haven't heard from the big baby parents yet.
1: The big parents?
0: Yeah, the big parents. Well, who knows their size?
1: Maybe.
0: But we did a crown our inaugural winner of the big baby contest.
1: We did.
0: Ellie Ann, right?
1: Yes. Yeah. Ellie Ann.
0: Congratulations again.
1: April 18th to landscaper Joe and Laura. Okay. 9 pounds. 11 ounces.
0: So you make sure you get in touch because we got to deliver the sash to somebody, okay?
1: We do. It's true.
0: I need to see a picture of that baby wearing the sash.
1: Yeah. Hey, you know what? I'm going to give a little bonus here because you and I were off on giving away our code word for the Hits or Tails contest. We were a little bit late on giving that today. If you did miss it, Anthem, mm-hmm. like the national anthem. Take that over to hitsfm.com and you can get yourself qualified to be part of our Hits or Tails events coming up next month at Boston Pizza Ben Center.
0: Every morning around this time, we're actually going to announce our winner because, you know, we've got a certain amount of people that are going to mm-hmm. be at this tournament. Every day we get a qualifier. So you want to just give them a call right now?
1: If we can, sure.
0: Yeah, let's do it here. I like doing some live calls, you know what I mean? Every once in a while. Let's put somebody at this party.
2: Hello,
0: can we speak with Todd, please?
2: This is Todd.
0: Hey, Todd, it's Soper and Brown from Hits FM. How you doing, man?
2: I'm doing good. How are you?
0: Very well, thank you. We're happy to let you know you're going to be our first official contestant at the Hits or Tails party, my friend.
2: Oh, that's awesome.
1: Yeah. You qualified yesterday, and you are the first entrant amongst many to attempt to win $1,000 with the flip of a coin. You feel lucky?
2: Feeling lucky.
1: Okay. Good man.
0: Well, here's what we're going to do. We've got a coin in our hand.
1: Mm-hmm.
0: You're going to tell us if you think it'll be heads or tails. And let's just see going into the tournament if you would have ended up getting the win, okay?
2: Yeah.
0: Now, there's going to be multiple rounds, so it's not necessarily one or done, but I just want to know what your luck is. So would you go with, and this would be at Boston Pizza Penn Center, would you go with heads or would you go with tails?
2: Tails never fail.
0: Tails never fails. See, I said that yesterday.
1: Yeah, you did say that yesterday.
0: Okay, ready to go?
2: Yep.
0: Here we go.
1: It is tails.
0: Oh, tails.
1: It is tails, Todd.
0: Okay,
1: so awesome. That doesn't count for the contest, but that's kind of how it'll go.
0: You didn't really win anything, just so you know. You didn't get $1,000 yet, okay?
2: I know.
0: But, yeah, November 10th, Boston Pizza Penn Center. You're going to have a chance. And, hey, we're going to have some food, some drinks. We're going to hang out. It's going to be a good time. And then, yeah, maybe you win some money, okay?
2: It sounds awesome.
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0: There is default. Soper and Brown Show hits FM. You know, before we get to anything else, Carl, something funny from last night. So I told you that this year, my son, for the first time ever, has gotten into fantasy football. He's watched me for years.
1: They needed someone to fill a spot in your wife's work league.
0: Yeah.
1: And Marsh stepped up,
0: he drafted wants to
1: a
0: do
1: team,
0: it.
1: And is in the league.
0: And so we're week four of the NFL season.
1: Yep.
0: It was 2-1 going into the week. I was also 2-1 going into the week.
1: Mm-hmm.
0: And for the first time, him and I were facing off.
1: The rare father-son battle in fantasy football.
0: I've looked forward to it for many years, I'll tell you.
1: Yeah.
0: I wondered exactly how it was going to go.
1: Mm-hmm.
0: I'll say this. The boy wanted to win.
1: Did he? Yeah.
0: Bad. Which he should.
1: Mm-hmm.
0: He should want to try and take me down.
1: Yeah, of course.
0: That's great stuff.
1: Everyone should want to beat their fathers in something.
0: I want that. So it was a good battle. It was close. Comes down to last night. We each have a player in the game. I've got a lead going into the game, okay?
1: Mm-hmm.
0: Football fans, he had Kamara. I had Chris Olave.
1: He had Alvin Kamara. Okay.
0: So, we go into the game there. It's back and forth a little bit. And then his player starts to really put on the heat, gets a couple of touchdowns. To the point now, it's the fourth quarter. And he's only down by 4 points,
1: okay,
0: which any fantasy person will know. It's PPR League 2.
1: That can change really quickly.
0: One catch could change the whole thing.
1: It could.
0: So now it's like, it was a battle. Now it's an arms race, right? So it's like 10:45, I think, at this point, 10:50.
1: Right.
0: And I'm just watching with Marsh downstairs in our basement.
1: Mm-hmm.
0: And I'm kind of waiting. I'm just letting it go because I'm having fun watching football with Marsh.
1: Yeah.
0: And then I hear,
1: here come the steps.
0: I hear his mom.
1: Yeah.
0: Hey, what's going on down there? Why aren't you guys coming up? And I was like, now I feel like I'm a kid being scolded, right? I'm like, yeah, we're on our way. We'll be up there in a few minutes. I'm like, ooh. And Marsh is like, are we going to finish this? And I was like, look,
1: yeah,
0: bud.
1: It's
0: like, I'm going to have to play this pretty cool here. I was like, let's just sit tight and we'll wait for the next call. Next call comes down. You guys coming up? And I was like, well, yeah, we just need a little bit more time. She's like, it's 11:10. Like, he's got to go to bed. I was like, yeah, just a few more plays.
1: Just a couple more.
0: Just a couple more. And then it started to go kind of fast. And I think his player ended up getting taken out of the game.
1: Right.
0: And at that point, I was like,
1: the comeback's not happening, boy.
0: It's not. Like, you're
1: 2-2. Eat it. Go.
0: That's what it was. I think I had amassed a 10-point lead at that point, and then his player just wasn't really in. I was like, all right, bud.
1: It's over.
0: We've lost the battle here. There's no need to keep fighting. Also, you lost to me, so suck it. But it was a fun battle.
1: That's
0: and,
1: nice.
0: It was, first time for it to happen. Cool to see, and then I may have got myself in a little bit of trouble.
1: That's okay.
0: That's okay.
1: Yeah, that's tomorrow. Another battle, you know? It's all good.
0: Much I said to him, and I say to him all the time, just don't be a jerk to your mom in the morning. I'm not there.
1: As late as you want. Sleep is whatever.
0: I'm not there.
1: Don't take it out on your mom, teachers, otherwise.
0: Because if you do,
1: I'm going to hear about
0: and
1: it,
0: then
1: and
0: we're
1: that's
0: not,
1: the end of...
0: I can't go to bat for you on these things, right? I can go to bat for you if Charles goes, oh, yeah, he was great. Like, he was completely fine.
1: Mm-hmm.
0: So far, so good. So far, so good. Okay, we're going to take a break. On the other side, it is Tuesday.
1: Yes, sir.
0: So we got to get to the advice corner, and I'll give you some clues, what's the word I'm looking for, teases.
1: Teases. Hints, if you will.
0: I got a wedding situation that we're going to talk about.
1: A lot of weddings happening right now.
0: Yeah, and we got a potential catfish on our hands.
1: Okay.
0: And somebody who needs some guidance and some help.
1: Is it officially a mudcat if you're in the Niagara region?
0: I'm
1: being mudcatted.
0: Well, I don't think this person's probably in the Niagara region. Just my thoughts.
1: Okay.
0: We'll do the advice corner in about 10 minutes.
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11: Well, heads up, we're still dealing with an issue on the Toronto-bound side of the QEW after Nikola Tesla. We still have that crash taking out three left lanes, finding delays almost back to 50. And as you continue Toronto-bound, just dealing with the typical volume delays. Downbound on the Red Hill at Barton, we had issues reported. And Niagara-bound QEW at Eastport, we have a crash in two left lanes. 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

0: There is royal blood. Soper and Brown Show hits FM. All right, you ready to give away some advice?
1: Advice corner.
0: Again, it's the wrong bit.
1: Got it.
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0: Every Tuesday, we like to go over some messages that we think need a little bit more time, a little bit more context.
1: Mm-hmm.
0: 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You can text us, find us on Instagram, many different ways. Let's start with the wedding.
1: Okay.
0: This person writes, we're getting married in June.
1: Cool. Congrats.
0: We told my brother, who is set to be my best man, that we're going to be doing a no kids wedding.
1: Oh, yeah, sure.
0: My niece will be almost a year and a half by the time the wedding comes around. My nephew, 4 years old. We told them we just want to go no kids for anybody.
1: Mm-hmm.
0: Got to be 18 or older for the wedding.
1: Got it.
0: We just want to focus on us celebrating with the adults in the family.
1: Cool.
0: Is that fair to you?
1: Yep.
0: My brother and sister-in-law, very upset.
1: Mm-hmm.
0: My brother has threatened to not show up to the wedding.
1: Cool.
0: My parents want us to figure it out and think I should allow the kids to come.
1: Nope.
0: Should I consider allowing the kids, or should I call their bluff?
1: Bluff. I did this for my wedding.
0: You didn't let your sister come?
1: She was alone. She was afraid.
0: I'm kidding.
1: We had no kids wedding.
0: Yeah.
1: Did you miss having a bunch of kids around? Actually, no. you know who the only kid was at the wedding? Marshall.
0: Because he was two months old?
1: He was 2 months old. Yeah. And was still...
0: Chelsea is like, the only way I can show up is...
1: If you show up, then
0: because I have to breastfeed.
1: That was the...
0: But she left an hour or two into it. Because
1: Once we got through ceremony and we had dinner,
0: yeah.
1: She left, yeah. And you stayed and got shmammered.
0: Yeah.
1: Yeah.
0: So, here's the thing, because I agree with you,
1: mm-hmm.
0: that if this is the call, you got to respect it.
1: Yeah.
0: I do believe they're bluffing.
1: Yep.
0: I do believe they're bluffing.
1: Oh, yeah, I test them. Mm-hmm.
0: I'm like,
1: I get it, too. I heard from lots of family that were not happy about this.
0: Yeah.
1: They didn't like the rule.
0: I don't think I would be as harsh, maybe as hardline as what you are.
1: Why not?
0: Or not hardline. Hardline for sure. I think I would just simply go to them and just mm-hmm. say, this is the call we've made.
1: Mm-hmm.
0: We've done it across the board.
1: Yeah.
0: Nobody.
1: I think they singled you out.
0: Yeah.
1: Yeah.
0: And if we allow one and we don't allow others, that's going to cause more of a problem. So please just respect that.
1: Mm-hmm.
0: We really want to obviously have you guys be a part of the wedding.
1: Of course.
0: Best man.
1: Yeah.
0: And I'm giving you ample time here.
1: To like, find a sitter and do whatever.
0: This is what we want to do. So like, please respect that.
1: Like, they want to celebrate with you.
0: Yeah.
1: And there's only so many opportunities you get to do that without all the kids around, right?
0: And let's be honest, year and a half and 4 years old, is that what it was?
1: Yeah.
0: They're going to have a terrible time at the wedding.
1: They are. You know,
0: they don't want to be there.
1: Whatever. They might, you know, dance around, have some fun for
0: maybe
1: an hour.
0: Maybe the 4 year old.
1: Yeah. But it's not like.
0: Year and a half kid won't know.
1: No.
0: 4 year old probably wouldn't remember, anyways.
1: Not at all.
0: They'd be just as happy with a babysitter or whoever it is
1: mm-hmm.
0: as they get to iPad and watch movies and eat whatever. And that, like, they don't want to be there. I promise you.
1: Wise Flock said here, somebody told me I couldn't bring my kids to a wedding. I'd just have a night out with my wife.
0: It'd be awesome.
1: No kids.
0: Be great.
1: Yeah.
0: I think in the end they're mm-hmm. going to realize they're being silly.
1: Yeah.
0: And they'll still come to the wedding.
1: Yeah.
0: I don't know your family, but I'm hard pressed to believe that they would go so hard stance.
1: Yeah.
0: That they wouldn't show up, because that's a hell of a statement, isn't it?
1: There's Loader Mike here just said, I went through a no kids wedding recently. The bride's sister did not come to her own sister's wedding.
0: Okay.
1: Bought it. Yeah.
0: That's her call.
1: That's her call. Yep.
0: I think you call the bluff. Just tell them honestly, this is why you're doing it.
1: Yeah, man.
0: And just say, please make sure, please be here.
1: Yeah.
0: Please be here.
1: Yeah.
0: But don't give in.
1: No, not at all.
0: Don't give in.
1: Not even the slightest.
0: But just have an adult conversation with them.
1: About the adult wedding that you'd like to have.
0: That's it. It's okay.
1: That's all it is.
0: So yeah, don't give in. Do not. Second one. I'm going to leave the name out of it. I'm almost certain my best friend is being catfished. Told me he met a woman online. She lives in Bali.
1: Oh, really?
0: They have been talking for over a year now.
1: Okay.
0: Every time they set up for him to go out there,
1: mm-hmm.
0: she ends up canceling on him last minute.
1: All right.
0: One time he flew to Bali as a surprise And when he told her he was there, she said she had just taken a flight to Germany for a family situation.
1: I just happened to be out of the country.
0: Yet, he still doesn't believe he's being screwed over.
1: Mm-hmm.
0: He has sent her money.
1: Good.
0: But has never met her in person. A few of us have talked to him, but he will not hear it. Can you please give some advice for how we can get him to see the light?
1: I'm going to tell you this, that if your buddy flew to that country to surprise this woman who just happened to be in Germany that weekend and came home and still is not convinced that he's being catfished or at the very least just used for some good old Canadian dollars, there is nothing you can do or say to make this man believe it.
0: No.
1: If a flight to Bali and back empty-handed, you had a lot of time to think about it on the way there. You got a lot of time to think about it on the way back, alone with your thoughts on that plane, and you just went, ha, hard luck.
0: Yeah.
1: Just picked the one weekend she was in Germany out of the entire 52 weeks of the year. What a miss.
0: Yeah.
1: That didn't come up in all of your online conversations that you supposedly have with this person.
0: Yeah.
1: Right? If that didn't convince him, then, I mean, I don't. What are you going to do? Like,
0: is there a point where you stop just chatting with the person? Or do you, if they start talking about him, you go, I can't hear about this?
1: Yeah.
0: Like, do you have to do that as a firm line?
1: Firmly. Like, if you're talking about your relationship and he starts bringing up Cynthia and Bali, who he's been chatting with, I would just cut him off.
0: Yeah.
1: I'd be like,
0: I don't want to hear about
1: it,
0: buddy.
1: Just stop it.
0: Your choice if you want to do that, but I can't
1: hear
0: about it anymore.
1: If you want to burn your cash, send it overseas for the hope of some relationship that super doesn't exist, you're definitely, you're funding someone's lifestyle.
0: Yeah.
1: Don't know whose.
0: Yeah.
1: But if he, like, I would not hear it. I would not hear of it.
0: That's probably the easiest way to go about it, right?
1: Yeah.
0: Because if you're looking for advice on how to convince them, I don't think there is any.
1: Mm-hmm.
0: This person's going to have to come to that on their own.
1: If they, like, seriously.
0: And
1: on that flight back from Bali, if they didn't have a bit of a come to Jesus moment with themselves and go, I've been had here.
0: And often,
1: yeah,
0: the harder you push,
1: the harder they're going to stand firm on the beautiful relationship they've curated with someone who super does not exist.
0: So I think the only thing you can do is say, I don't want to talk about it anymore.
1: You're getting mudcatted. That's my firm stance.
0: Mudcatted.
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0: It's Van Halen, Soper and Brown Show, Hits FM. All right, we got some reaction coming in from the advice corner. And do you want to start? Where do you want? Do you want to start wedding?
1: Yeah, we can go ahead and start wedding.
0: Okay,
1: I think that's totally fine. Michael following up. Again, the situation was somebody's having they want to have a no kids wedding, but he said the brother is making a huge stink about not being able to bring his kids to said wedding.
0: Yeah.
1: Michael said, I've got a 4 and a 2-year-old, and the last thing I want to do is bring them to a wedding.
0: Mm-hmm. Yeah, I mean, many and multiple people said the same thing. If I was told I can't bring my kids, great, night out.
1: Fine.
0: Night out. Does it feel different because it was like the niece and the nephew, and did they have some vision in their brain, like, oh, it's going to be a great family moment, and I bet you the nephew will be our son will be the ring bearer, like...
1: I mean, great that you created those fantasies in your head, but that's like counting on inheritance. You're not sure it's going to come.
0: Absolutely.
1: You know what I mean?
0: I'm just wondering, is that what they were getting at?
1: I don't know. Some people just get real sensitive about this kind of stuff,
0: man. I guess.
1: One of the fun,

0: and you don't care.
1: You should.
0: You don't care how anybody feels anymore. You should come to that point.
1: Because I think
0: and I recommend you come to it about 6 months before the ceremony.
1: I feel like a lot of people don't. I think people try to make too many others happy.
0: We got to stop doing that in general.
1: Yeah.
0: We got to stop doing that in general. Tons of that. Melissa Mason here said, it's your wedding, it's your choice, kick rocks. And that's basically my firm stance on it. Somebody said, you let them come to the ceremony or not the part after or whatever, so everybody's included. Like, it's even worse.
1: If you have made the stance where you've told people no kids,
0: and you're not going to make exceptions for this party or that party. It's got to be firm.
1: Yeah.
0: It's going to be firm. Anyways, regarding the potential Mudcat situation here, another one here said, this guy's not going to come out of the haze. This guy's not going to come out of this on his, with your push. This is a guy who has been carrying on an online relationship with someone for well over a year, flew to Bali, where this person claims to live, and got there to surprise them, showed up to, I'd love to know, did he show up to a door? Did he knock on someone's door in Bali and be like,
1: My best guess is he landed
0: at the airport,
1: called and said, "Babe, guess surprise,
0: what?
1: I'm here.
0: Guess what?
1: Where should I go?
0: I'm on the beach right now."
1: And then she went,
0: "Oh,
1: I'm in Germany.
0: For Oktoberfest. It's May."
1: So I don't know. I got a message here. Where is it? Josh said, "We had a buddy who also was going through something like this."
0: Mm-hmm.
1: We told him, "We can't do this anymore. Mm-hmm. We really think you are." He fought. We all stopped talking. Eventually, he did find out. Mm-hmm. He did admit it.
0: Yep.
1: But we never became friends again. Ruined the friendship.
0: Yeah, because what do you do? Like, a lot of people, and this is an issue that we struggle with in all sorts of life,
1: mm-hmm.
0: when it is proven beyond reasonable doubt that you were wrong.
1: Mm-hmm.
0: And everybody else who was trying to tell you was right.
1: Mm-hmm.
0: A lot of people aren't willing to do the crawl back.
1: Yeah. Yeah.
0: And go, you know what I mean?
1: Yeah.
0: Like, to sit down with your three or four best buddies and go, "You guys were right. I spent a year and X amount of dollars of my life, and I was wrong." How many people are really willing to sit down with themselves and have that conversation?
1: Yeah.
0: Not many. New facts come to light all the time, and people double down on horrible decisions all the time.
1: Mm-hmm.
0: Whether that's in love, whether that's in politics, whether that's in anything.
1: No, you're not wrong.
0: They just do it. Because the idea of sitting down and going, "I've been fooled, I was wrong, and I'm sorry," is an insane bridge for some people to cross.
1: Yeah.
0: Right?
1: Yeah. No, you're not wrong there. You're not wrong there.
0: We have mother-in-laws.
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0: There is Bleeker, Soper and Brown Show, Hits FM. All right, Carl, let's...
1: Can I read this text from Andy real quick?
0: Oh, sure, yeah.
1: Last thing on the advice corner today. Andy in Port Colborne said, my dad's catfish passed away after he started asking questions.
0: Oh, it just casually died?
1: Yes.
0: Are you real? Oh, sorry, I'm dead.
1: I have a sudden illness that only occurs when somebody asks if I'm a real person.
0: Oh, no.
1: My God. Andy, does your dad believe it yet, or is he still just like in mourning? I have to know.
0: God. All right, let's move along because we got to put another person slash a couple more people.
1: Soper and Brown field trip, my man. Yeah. Vinny B's Pizzeria and Bar. We're going to be there next Thursday, October 15th. Some pizza, some wings, some cold beverages, and you can be there too. Yesterday we qualified Jeremy. He was able to guess how many Werther's I was shaking in a mug.
0: We're going to go with the mug again.
1: Mug again today?
0: What have you found that you wanted to throw in the mug?
1: A selection of dice.
0: Oh, dice.
1: Mm-hmm.
0: Okay, so we're going to shake the mug,
1: yep.
0: And you have to tell us how many dice are in there.
1: And we'll tell you higher or lower.
0: That's right. And whoever gets it correct, you'll be coming to hang out with us for the next Soper and Brown field trip, Vinny B's.
1: Live calls?
0: Yeah, let's just do it.
1: Let's do it.
0: Okay, let me turn this down. You ready to go?
1: 905-688-9797. Give us a ring, right? Meow.
0: Okay, go.
1: I'm going like hand on, hand off here.
0: Yeah? That's hand on. Okay.
1: How many dice?
0: As Carl said, 905-688-9797. Phone lines officially open. Let's go with our first one. And again, we're live, so please act appropriately. All right. Hello, it's Hans. Who's this? Oh, hello. Can you hear me?
2: Yes.
0: Hey, there we go. Who's this?
2: James.
0: James. All right, buddy. How many dice are in the cup for your chance to be at this Soper and Brown field trip?
2: Six.
0: Six is incorrect.
1: Got to go higher.
0: Hey, okay, try us back, man. Go here. Hello, it's Hits. Who's this?
3: Hi, my name's Aaron.
0: Aaron, how many dice are in the cup?
3: I want to say five, but I'm going with a six pack.
0: All right, okay. You just missed the last call, I'm assuming, because that was also their guess. six is incorrect. You got to go.
3: I'll stick with five.
1: You got to go higher, Aaron.
0: Higher than six. You try us back, Aaron. Thank you. That was tough. Swing and a miss there.
1: I'll stick with five then. Okay, that's also wrong.
0: Hello, it's Hits. Who's this?
4: It's Brian.
0: Brian, how you doing, buddy?
4: Brian.
0: Oh.
4: I'm good.
0: Okay, turn your radio down there, please.
4: Yep.
0: Okay, how many dice are in the cup?
1: Let's go, big guy.
0: Are you there? Or?
1: All right.
4: Yeah.
0: Oh, there we go. How many dice are in the cup?
4: I'm going to say 10.
0: 10 is incorrect. Need you to go higher, buddy. Tries back. It is a bit of a tough start. No other way around. Yeah, it's funny. Yesterday, the game was over in two guesses.
1: Okay. Higher than 10.
0: Yeah, okay. Over here. Hello, it's Hans. Who's this?
5: This is Dave.
0: All right, Dave. For your chance to be at the Soper and Brown field trip at Vinny B's, how many dice are in the cup?
5: 13.
0: 13? Incorrect.
1: Got to go higher.
0: Okay, try us back. All right. Give us another shake. Let's see if maybe that helps people. Okay, let's go here.
1: This cup has a real good crack in it.
0: Hello, it's Hits. Who's this?
6: This is Andrew.
0: Andrew, how many dice are in the cup?
6: 17.
0: 17 is incorrect.
1: I'm going to need you to go higher.
0: Higher. Oh, man. How many did we fit in there?
1: We got a lot of dice. Okay.
0: Things probably cracked as we shake a lot of things in it, honestly. Hello, it's Hits. Who's this?
7: Nathan.
0: Nathan, are you okay, Nathan?
7: I think so.
0: Okay.
1: I like this guy, Nathan. I need you to get this right, because I want to meet you.
0: How many dice are in the cup?
7: Well, higher or lower, then.
0: Then what?
7: The 13. Which one is it?
1: It's higher than 13. Who's
0: asking the questions here?
1: The last guess was 17, and we also said higher.
0: Yeah.
7: 19.
0: 19 is incorrect. Got to go higher, buddy. Try it back. Is that higher or lower than 13? Who's in charge here?
1: Whose game is this?
0: All right. Okay, try this one.
1: Yes.
0: Hello, it's Hans. Who's this?
8: Hey, it's Wilson.
0: Wilson, all right, buddy. How many dice are in the cup?
8: 26.
0: You got to go lower. Try us back. Okay. Our first one, we finally...
1: So more than 19, less than 26. We're getting there.
0: We're going to get it eventually. Hello, it's Hans. Who's this?
3: Patricia.
0: Patricia, for your chance to be at the Soap and Brown field trip, how many dice are in the cup?
3: I want to go 24.
0: You want to go 24?
3: Yeah.
0: That's incorrect.
1: Got to go lower.
0: Oh, man.
1: Lower than 24, higher than 19.
0: Hello, it's Hits. Who's this?
9: Shane.
0: Shane, do you want to hear the cup again?
9: No, it's good.
0: Oh, you know how many's in there?
9: I think so.
0: How many?
9: 21.
0: 21
1: is incorrect.
0: Gotta go lower. Tries back.
1: So now our next caller.
0: Well, if they're listening.
1: If they're listening, yeah, well, I'm not going to give it away.
0: Yeah, okay. Hello, it's Hits. Who's this?
10: Hey, it's Bumper Sticker Jeff.
0: Bumper Sticker Jeff, how many dice are in the cup for your chance to be at this party?
10: 20.
0: 20 it is! All right. I'm really glad you were listening there. That was close. That was a tough round. Bumper Sticker Jeff, you're going to be at the next Soap and Brown field trip. We'll be at Vinny B's, some pizza, some wings, some drinks, all hanging out. How's that sound?
1: All right.
0: Oh, God. Is he gone? Are you there, Jeff?
10: Oh, can you hear me
0: now? Oh, I got you now. Jeff, I'm just going to go.
10: I moved my head 6 inches.
1: How dare you?
0: I am going to just go to the commercial break, and we'll get all your info off the air, okay?
10: Deal.
0: Okay, cheers, buddy.
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16: Well, still dealing with problems. Toronto bound QEW after Nikola Tesla. A cleanup has three left lanes blocked. Crews are dealing with that. Good news, Niagara bound at Eastport. Problems there have been cleared. And the downbound Red Hill, that's pretty slow from King right through to the QEW. 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

0: monster truck on the Soper and Brown show, man. That was some chaos right there, I'll tell you.
1: Chaos, dude. we'll keep playing that throughout the week. We'll find more items to put in this very cracked and flawed Roman Reigns WWE Cup. That's some cheap merch. Some cheap merch there, TKO.
0: We shake a lot of stuff in it.
1: We apparently do.
0: I just actually, because I did see a few people be like, how big is that mug? It's a regular sized coffee mug. You would just be surprised like what you can fit in it.
1: Yes, that's true.
0: So I took a video of how like the game works, and I've just posted it over on the Hits Instagram. I think it's on the Hits Facebook as well. So you can kind of play along and get a visual of what it looks like in the mug.
1: Yeah, people are asking me again, like, how big is that mug? It's just a mug. Dice aren't that big.
0: I was going to say, I think you're underestimating or overestimating.
1: Perhaps
0: I am. Dice, I don't know. No, I'm talking to Hits Nation.
1: Yes, they are, for sure.
0: Yeah, like the Dice, you can, I'll tell you, we could have fit more.
1: Oh, yeah.
0: It wasn't even that full.
1: No, we could put 40 in there. Yeah. No problem.
0: So, it's going to be, looks like it's posting. So, it'll be up there in just a second so you can see how the game works. With that, we're going to go to rapid fire questions now because we got another prize to give away.
1: Yes, we do. Our OLG vouchers for the day here. We've got $100. What day is it? 6:49?
0: Yes.
1: Tuesday, 6:49 day.
0: Lotto 6:49 vouchers to the best question. If you want to rip something in, 977-977, something for Carl, something for myself, Hits Nation, whatever. We'll go through a bunch of them. Best question is going to win in about 8 minutes.
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0: 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All right, let's fire this thing.
1: Who is this?
2: A huge ass.
3: Is this two people on the line? No, I don't do no party line.
0: 977-977. It is time for rapid fire questions, Carl. And
4: we've got a prize on the line for you, a Lotto 649 voucher. $100 worth. Okay. Nothing to sneeze at.
0: What?
4: No.
0: Do people say that?
4: Yeah.
0: Yeah?
4: Yeah. Some people.
0: It's nothing to
4: sneeze at.
0: That's nothing to scoff at.
4: Yeah, that's also acceptable.
0: Yeah? That's nothing to sneeze at.
4: Mm-hmm.
0: I don't know if people say that.
4: People have said it.
0: I think you're making it up.
4: I don't think I'm making it up.
0: Hmm. I'll tell you this.
4: Nothing to shake a stick at. That's
0: yeah. I don't think anybody says it's nothing to sneeze at.
4: It's a thing. It's a thing.
0: Based on what?
4: Based on my life of living about and you being the first person to question it ever when I've used it.
0: Every time you said it, people went, I'll let him have it, I guess.
4: A brief Google. Yeah, it's in Cambridge English Dictionary here. There's a link for it. It's the same thing. That's something that is significant, valuable, or impressive. It's saying not to be ignored or underestimated. It's nothing to sneeze at.
0: What does it even mean, though?
4: I don't know. What does anything mean? We have a million things in English that don't make sense. Why does that one stand out?
0: That part's true. I don't know why. But it's a funny lead-in because somebody did ask the question. When you sneeze, going forward, you don't make an achoo or a...
4: Okay.
0: You now make something from the soundboard.
4: Just the fart noise, please.
0: Is that what it is?
4: Yeah. little nose fart. Hey, what is a sneeze if not a nose fart?
0: Yeah, I mean...
4: Right?
0: What about,
5: Beverly!
4: I like the Jeff one better.
0: F. That's actually not bad.
4: Yeah.
0: It needs to be,
4: like... It has to be quick.
0: Yeah, because...
4: Spread me at the zoo.
0: Too long, man. Yeah. Mm. No, too long.
4: Yeah. That can work, yeah.
0: No, that's the bless you.
4: That should be a yawn.
0: A yawn?
4: That's the yawn.
0: Now, see, I like you give the,
4: Jeff.
0: And then the person goes,
4: That's the,
0: yeah.
4: You're forgiven?
0: Yeah, that's the boss. Josh asks, do you need to be completely hairless down there when getting a vasectomy?
4: I wasn't. I did a polite trim. That's about
0: I think I just did a polite trim as well.
4: Yeah, that was all
0: Actually, really... he shaved me.
4: Oh, yeah, he shaved you?
0: My doctor gave a little...
4: That was kind of him.
0: In the spot.
4: Oh.
0: Yeah, he gave a little...
4: I just, yeah. I do, yeah.
0: Maybe he froze you and then shaved you. How are you to know?
4: I don't remember him having a razor at any point. No. Yours was, you got a unique procedure.
0: I did.
4: As every detail that's emerged from your vasectomy is like, that's certainly not how I had it done.
0: Honestly, I'm just really glad it worked.
4: I'm not sure that man was a doctor.
0: I don't know either. It was at a doctor's office attached to a Walmart. Yeah, that is true.
4: That is true.
0: And to freeze my stuff, he had to do like not five needles. Yeah, is what it was.
4: And like as a bigger dude who sometimes freezing doesn't take effect on me, like it was a one and done, partner.
0: Oh,
4: I don't know where you've. I don't know where you went to.
0: He just kept going.
4: You choose the cheap option or something.
0: I didn't pay a thing.
4: I don't, yeah.
0: Did you pay?
4: I paid, but it was mostly for the recovery. It was like the recovery kit they sent home with me. I think it was like $100.
0: I didn't pay a thing.
4: Yeah.
0: But he'd do one needle. Then he did a second needle. Uh-huh. I was like, oh, God, hopefully this is done soon. And then he did another needle. And I was
4: like, I don't really want to remember the needles.
0: Oh. Mm. Yeah, well, try five. Yeah. It's brutal.
4: Like I only had one, maybe two.
0: Brutal. Yeah. Okay, this one from Matt. Mm-hmm. And this has to do with Joey from yesterday.
4: Was it Dr. Nick Riviera?
0: Yes, honestly. Kind of, he was German. He was German.
4: Maybe not Riviera then.
0: I could go back and look because, again,
4: you did live tweet this and got a whole bunch of.
0: It went viral.
4: Yeah.
0: The Huffington Post did a whole article on it.
4: Yeah.
0: So if you Google, I don't know if it still is.
4: If you Google Matt Soper vasectomy,
0: Or if you just Google man live tweets vasectomy, mm-hmm. I used to be the first thing that popped up for a long time.
4: It might still be.
0: And there's the audio might still be there. I don't remember. Okay, last one from Joey here. Or not last one. This one's from Joey from last night.
4: Yeah.
0: Is it still me?
4: Yeah, there's the thing. The AI overview, when I Google it, says key details. Historic milestone. Matt Soper became one of the first known media personalities to document and share the experience of undergoing a vasectomy in real time on social media.
0: Hell yeah.
4: Yeah. And then it's got your K-Rock and Soper and Brown show here. Yeah, there you go.
0: First one of the first known.
4: Incredible.
0: Damn right. Okay, Matt says, if you have your windows open,
4: mm-hmm.
0: do you say you leave your windows up? or down? He says, Joey yesterday said he leaves his windows down, but don't you open your window up?
4: Well, I guess the thing that's going to drive you nuts here, right? Like, if I'm in the car,
0: they're down.
4: I'm putting the windows down. But if I'm at home, I don't think I'm putting the windows up. I think I would just say I'm opening the window.
0: Yeah.
4: So I guess the only one of those I would use, I don't think I've ever said I'm putting the window up unless I'm in the car.
0: Mm-hmm. That would mean I'm closing it.
4: So up and down to me almost only refers to when I'm in a moving vehicle.
0: I agree.
4: I never use
0: that. If I'm in the house, it's just open.
4: I'm just opening it. So I guess I'll say I put my windows down.
0: I have the fancier windows that like both sides go up and down. Mm-hmm. So I could technically take the top, bring it down, mm-hmm. or the bottom and move it up. I could mm-hmm. do both.
4: Yep.
0: But I don't think I ever, as you said, would refer to it that I would just say I'm opening them. That's all I would say. I'd say I'm opening them.
4: Yeah. At home, I would just say I'm opening them.
0: Yeah. Iris Graham says, rank these tasting experiences from top to bottom. Now, most of these we haven't been able to do.
4: Okay.
0: So just go with what you would like to do. Okay. Number one, tequila in Mexico.
4: Mm-hmm.
0: Number two, wine in France. Number three, Guinness in Ireland. Number four, Pilsner in Germany. Mm-hmm. Number five, vodka in Russia. Now, I have done two of those.
4: I have done
0: two as well.
4: Two of those, yeah.
0: Tequila and wine, right?
4: Yes, yeah. I went to the wine tasting, actually, and did a champagne thing at the, where was it? We were in Epernay in France. It'll come to me.
0: I did tequila in France, and I've done Pilsner in Germany.
4: Mm-hmm.
0: I haven't done the others. But in terms of what I would like to do right now,
4: yeah.
0: Guinness in Ireland is number one.
4: Yes.
0: I think going there would just be unbelievable. I would say wine in France is two. I would then go Pilsner, Germany, three.
4: Mm-hmm.
0: I would go vodka in Russia, four, and tequila in Mexico, five, because I just don't like tequila.
4: Chelsea and I did the tour of the Moët Chandon facilities.
0: I don't know what that is, sorry.
4: At very popular, famous bubbly.
0: Oh.
4: Like the actual champagne.
0: Okay.
4: Not sparkling wine. We were in the champagne region, if you will, and did the tour of the thing.
0: Okay.
4: So that was an incredible one. What I would do right now, put me down for the, I'm going to go in this order, tequila, one.
0: Okay.
4: Because I like tequila. I'm going to put the Guinness at two.
0: Okay.
4: Wine, three. Pilsner, four. Vodka, five.
0: Mm.
4: Vodka, my least favorite of those beverages to drink, like to sample straight.
0: Yeah.
4: And Russia, dicier to travel to. I would love to go to Germany. I would love to go to Ireland. I would love to go to France or wherever that wine tasting could be.
0: France.
4: Tequila. Mm. Yep, I'm in.
0: Cheese asked the question, if one of you guys got stung by a jellyfish, would you pee on the other? Absolutely.
4: Yeah, no question about it, yeah.
0: Yeah.
4: Before he asked me to.
0: Yeah.
4: Actually, doesn't hurt that bad. Oh, sorry, I'm already going.
0: Yeah. Thanks for peeing on me, Carl.
4: I had to go anyway.
0: That jellyfish thing really hurt. You got stung by a jellyfish?
4: Jellyfish.
0: I didn't even know. What are you talking about?
4: I just thought your feet looked dry. I don't know why it's on the feet, but that's what I pictured.
0: Oh, man. I don't know why. I pictured my leg.
4: Yeah?
0: I don't even know why. Like, upper thigh, even.
4: Oh, wow.
0: Weird, right?
4: I thought the feet was the furthest away from your mouth. So
0: yeah.
4: I don't know
0: why. That's more likely where, like, my feet be dangling and I got...
4: Yeah, sure.
0: I don't know why it attacked my leg, but it did. I was thinking, to be clear, I was thinking about the jellyfish, not you.
4: Me?
0: Yeah. I was thinking about the sting first.
4: Of course. Of course.
0: Kyle says, what nickname would you give your new Crocs? Said Carl's could be the Sea Crocs.
4: That's mostly what I call them.
0: Yeah?
4: Yeah, my Hawk Crocs.
0: Hawk Crocs? Oh, that's way better.
4: Mm-hmm.
0: Hawk Crocs is way better.
4: Your Croc Boys.
0: Croc Boys?
4: Yes.
0: The Dallas Croc Boys.
4: Yeah.
0: Yeah.
4: That's what you put on.
0: Yeah, that's a good point, actually. Yeah. this one, kind of like an advice corner, but we just did advice corner, so okay. I'm just going to do it now. Said, want some advice about dog walking. Mm-hmm. Said, I don't know if Chelsea and Carl take turns walking Donut. Said, but I was curious what their routine is. Said, I work landscaping, so I'm out and about all day. Girlfriend has a dog. She doesn't really walk it.
4: Mm-hmm.
0: After I'm done work, I end up doing the walking.
4: Right.
0: I like walking the dog, but from time to time, I think it'd be nice if she did it as well.
4: It would be.
0: How do I go about bringing that up?
4: I would tell her that.
0: Just tell her?
4: Tired, and sometimes it'd be nice if you just walked it because I worked all day.
0: Yeah.
4: We split duty. I would say I do
0: You do majority
4: 80% of the dog walking in the household.
0: Yeah.
4: Chels works, like, our schedules are just different, right? Like, she spends the morning with them, and then she's working from home, but she's not like a 9-to-5. She's not a shift. She just has meetings and deadlines to meet and products to produce and stuff to do.
0: Yeah.
4: So she does that for however long that takes her. Sometimes it's all day. Sometimes it's a normal work day. It's whatever. So I come home and I immediately go into like dog care mode. I feed the boys. I feed myself. I walk Donut. Usually I'll have a nap. Often I'll walk him again in the afternoon. And then sometimes the four of us, Walter included, will go for like a family walk in the evening. But on the weekends, yeah, I crack the whip. I kick her out the door. I take that dog for a walk.
0: Yeah.
4: Yeah. Because I'm like, I've done it all week.
0: Yeah.
4: Right? So I send her out on the weekends a lot more, especially in the mornings when it's nice and cool.
0: I would say I do like 80% of the walks. Mm. But we walk differently in that I walk Dakota pretty much every day I get home from work. But it's like a 20-minute around the neighborhood.
4: Yeah.
0: She gets a poop out. Mm-hmm. She gets a squirt out.
4: That's it.
0: I listen to 20 minutes of a podcast, get some fresh air. Mm-hmm. She stretches her legs.
4: Yeah.
0: I get home. If Chels takes Dakota for a walk, she goes for like a walk.
4: Gone.
0: Chels doesn't typically do the quick ones.
4: Like
0: she's
4: an
0: like
4: hour plus.
0: To Burgoyne Woods. Yeah, like she does longer walks.
4: Right.
0: I do more of them, but they're shorter walks.
4: Yeah, but not the adventuring.
0: Yeah. Okay, last one. Jack and Welland, are you a morning pooper or an evening pooper? What do you mean?
4: Yeah, all in between,
0: brother. What do you mean, or?
4: Every time.
0: Both.
4: Yeah. Both. Are you a one-a-day guy?
0: I can't tell you the last time I did a one-a-day.
4: No.
0: I have no idea the last time.
4: I'm sure it's happened, but I'm not super consciously. Like, mornings, absolutely. But I've been known to strike in the evening as well.
0: Mm.
4: Yeah.
0: Both.
4: Yeah, it's both.
0: It's definitely both.
4: Yeah, man. Okay.
0: What do you like here?
4: The Windows one was interesting just because it made me try and think about what I actually do.
0: I like the tasting one.
4: Yeah.
0: Tasting experiences.
4: Windows or tasting? Here, you know what? I'm going to flip a coin.
0: We're going to flip again?
4: Okay.
0: Okay, heads will be Windows.
4: Heads will be Windows. So I'm going to call it heads will be the Soper and Brown logo.
0: Okay.
4: And then tails will be the Hits FM
0: logo. Okay. S&B is
4: heads.
0: Windows.
4: S&B is Windows. Okay.
0: It's, oh, God, it hit. It's, oh, God. It went so far, we can't even see it. He flipped it right out of here.
5: Soper and Brown.
0: Okay, so the Windows is the winner. Congratulations.
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13: Well, I'm still finding volume on the Toronto-bound side of the QEW. Slow as you approach Fruitland, volume continues through to past Nikola Tesla, where we're still dealing with the cleanup. The left lane is blocked. Some good news, Niagara-bound QEW at Eastport. We had another collision. This one had a couple left lanes blocked. It has been cleared. 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

0: Proper and Brown Show Hits FM. Congrats to our winner, Matt. He's got $100 worth of vouchers for the Lotto 649 draw.
1: Well done.
0: Give me another chance to play and win tomorrow. Hey, your wife's a big pickle fan, right?
1: That's true.
0: Pickle Queen, I believe, is what you call her around Camp Soper.
1: No, if you're allowed to call her that. No. Camp Soper. Where are we for the story?
0: Wait, I meant to say Camp Brown.
1: You're offside.
0: McDonald's has announced in certain areas they're gonna test this out.
1: Okay.
0: They're bringing in bottles of pickle juice. Pickle Boost is what they're calling it.
1: Is it their own stuff?
0: It's bottles of pickle brine.
1: Yeah.
0: It's available while supplies last.
1: Supposed to be good for cramps, eh?
0: Apparently.
1: Yeah, it's a hydrating thing. Mm-hmm. It's got the salts and whatever the such.
0: Yep.
1: Yeah.
0: Commonly consumed by runners and other athletes during workouts and races.
1: Oh, looks like it's an initiative for the Chicago Marathon.
0: Mm-hmm.
1: Cool.
0: But they're going to test it out here, and they're going to see if people are excited by it.
1: Yeah.
0: And they might be start selling McPickle juice.
1: McPickle juice. You can't call it that.
0: You can't?
1: I guess you can. Yeah. They probably will. But that's an interesting thing. Yeah, to see. Yeah, it looks like couple Chicago Marathon coming up this month, and there's 1, 2, 3, 4. I see 5 locations where people can get only 2 bottles per person.
0: That's right.
1: While supplies last.
0: That's right.
1: That's on race day.
0: Is the McPickle juice saltier than other pickle juices?
1: That's a great question. Right? As somebody who
0: what differentiates?
1: Somebody who's a veteran of the picklebacks, frequently. Forcing those upon others in my,
0: yes.
1: in my vicinity. A shot of Jameson followed by a shot of pickle juice. I'd have one right now.
0: Have one right now, too.
1: That sound good?
0: It sounds really good.
1: I don't know if it's any different. I don't know if McDonald's does anything specific. I mean, their pickles are very popular.
0: Yeah, that's true.
1: A lot of people like to add extra. I know if I get my wife a cheeseburger, she wants extra pickles on that thing.
0: Yeah.
1: If I'm hitting the drive-thru.
0: 10 times out of 10.
1: If I'm paying the clown, she needs extra pickles on that thing.
0: Paying the clown.
1: That's what we call going to McDonald's. You gotta pay the clown once in a while.
0: Yeah.
1: Yeah, you owe rent.
0: Yeah. You owe rent. I don't think that's how it works, pal.
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0: with their little bones, Soper and Brown. Ash, good morning.
1: Good morning.
0: How the heck you doing over there?
1: Doing all right, guys.
0: Yeah?
1: How are you?
0: Not bad. You're in full fall mode. You got the sweater on.
1: Got the knit going on today.
0: Yeah, that's a fall look right there. It was crispy this morning.
1: It dropped below zero last night.
0: It was like 4 degrees or something like that.
2: We had a frost warning in St. Catharines. I'm not sure if it actually got here. I know Wise Flock up there in Little Britain said it got down to 2 for him, and a few people saying it got around. It's about 5 degrees when I took the dogs out for a pee this morning. So it was cold. Some of those nights will be getting that way. We're getting
0: fall
2: into that
0: is
2: territory.
0: Here. Am I allowed to make stew now?
2: Yes.
1: Yeah.
2: You're cleared.
0: Carl wasn't letting me.
1: What?
2: You know, I saw a clip somebody had made stew, but with instead of like potatoes, they dropped some pierogies in there.
0: Oh yeah,
2: yeah.
0: Would they not disintegrate though?
2: I don't know. Like friends, you're not going to put them in for the entire process.
1: Yeah. That'd be a last 10 minutes.
2: Last like 30 maybe kind of thing. Hmm. Like if you've ever done dumplings where you put the dumplings and you scoop them right on the stew and then you finish them in the oven. Like
1: what kind of stew are we talking?
2: I don't know.
1: Like a beef stew is
2: strong.
1: It needs to be with potatoes.
2: Strong beefy stew, but you drop some pierogies in there after.
1: Pierogi beef stew?
0: I'd try it.
1: I would too.
0: I'd certainly try it.
2: A scoop of sour cream on there on a cold Sunday, watching football.
0: I feel like you're talking yourself into this.
2: Stick to your ribs.
1: Put the pierogies in chili.
0: Oh, now that.
1: Now we're talking.
2: Now you're talking. See? I think F that's a little offside. I think I'd rather have them in the stew.
0: Offside?
2: Yeah.
0: It's out of control. This guy's out of control.
2: I'm perturbed today because somebody went dumpster diving and threw our glory hole out of the dumpster.
1: What?
0: Somebody needed it.
2: All of our hard work on Wednesday last week, all that stuff we threw out, somebody went in there and it's like all over the place behind the dumpster and next to the carriage house and stuff.
1: So they didn't take it with them?
2: No. They took it out because I think they wanted the fridge so they could strip the copper from it.
0: Yep.
2: But like the coffee maker I threw out, the marble set that I threw out, some of the other stuff we threw out.
1: The stuff from my office, I'm sure.
2: Yeah, is like scattered about. Uh-huh. I got to bring my gloves in tomorrow and do a recoup.
1: Second
2: cleanup. We had hits or tails. We called our first qualifier today. Todd has made the cut.
1: Yay.
2: We also got some coins to flip.
1: There you go. Let me see.
2: Soper and Brown.
1: Are these public knowledge? Like,
2: It's actually one of our, it was a Plinko chip.
0: Yeah, you can flip it if you want. Oh. Well, what a great flip. Holy crap. I wish I was filming that.
2: It's better than any of the flips I did.
0: That was an unbelievable flip.
2: That one don't read out loud.
0: It's actually a Plinko chip.
2: That one's cute. Yeah, there you go.
1: Terrible flip.
0: No, that was also pretty good. You should have seen what Carl was doing in here.
2: I batted one.
0: He's got no coordination whatsoever.
2: I popped one up and it was going to miss the counter, so I went to catch it, but I actually swatted it about 20 feet in the
1: like
2: direction.
1: A bear.
0: A bear is a good way to put it.
2: Soper and Brown field trip. We were playing more of What's in the Mug today, and we'll have more for you tomorrow. You let your boy stay up for some fantasy football last night so he could take his ass kicking like a man.
1: Oh, no. I lost.
0: I beat him in fantasy football.
2: Yeah.
1: Okay.
2: No. We talked about the NFL and the tough weekend the referees had, including some conflicts with players, and how things are just a little bit different in hockey. There's a little more give and take, a little more back and forth.
0: That part's true.
2: And the Hitsmen are officially out of the ball hockey playoffs.
0: That's true.
2: It's also the Advice Corner, dealing with kid-free weddings and somebody getting mud-catted. Catfished, if you will.
1: Oh, what's mudcat? This is a new term.
2: I thought it'd make it regional for our listeners in Dunville.
0: If you're getting catfished, but in Dunville,
2: you're getting mudcatted.
0: Also, if you're being catfished by somebody in Dunville, that's on you, man.
2: Just go there and find out.
0: Yeah,
1: ask around. Ask three people.
0: Yeah, honestly. Ash is up next. You enjoy the rest of your Tuesday party, people. We'll see you bright and early tomorrow.
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0: 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Really good. Everyone on the floor as well. Really a lot of hustle. I liked it.
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Ozzy, No More Tears, Southern Ontario's best rock, 97.7 Hits FM. Good morning, Hits Nation. Ash here with you live at the White House of Rock, and I hope you're having a great start to your Tuesday so far. It's pretty chilly out today. Fall is officially in full effect. I'm here for it, though. Seeing everyone's Halloween decorations up and around, the pumpkin spice drinks are flowing all over the place. Yeah, love this time of year. I will say this morning, there's a theme among the Hits FM crew, and that is losing at Rec Sports. I saw Soper's Hitsmen are out for ball hockey, and I'm going to change the music here to give you the update on the pumpkin patch. Just a sec. It was a great season. Made a whole bunch of new friends. Went to battle with these friends for many, many games on the diamonds. Unfortunately, last night, in the seventh inning of the semifinal, 13-12. Oh, the pumpkin patch perished. It was a tough one. Not the way we wanted to end a good season, but nonetheless, made some great friends, some great memories along the way. So, pumpkins, if you're listening, shout out. Proud of you. And hopefully next year, we can take it. Take it to them. But we did wash our sorrows away at the Boston Pizza Penn Center. Had a schooner of Coors Light. And that's exactly where I'm hoping to send you. 1110 is your code word for Hits or Tails, where November 10th, 20 of you are going to gather at Boston Pizza Penn Center. And hopefully someone's going to walk away with $1,000. Well, not hopefully. Somebody is. Hopefully it's you, I guess. Your next code word for Hits or Tails coming up at 1110 this morning. Between now and then, got the brand new one from the Jailbirds, Beastie Boys, Five Finger Death Punch, some Weezer in the mix too. And right now, let's kick things off with Hailstorm and I Prevail. Can you see me in the dark on Hits FM? Good morning.

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I'm Ash. Just a reminder, your next code word to get qualified to join us for Hits or Tails, November 10th at Boston Pizza, potentially to win $1,000, is coming up with me at 11:10. Set an alarm on your phone, set a reminder, do what you got to do to be back here at 11:10 for that. If you were listening to the show at all last week, we were talking about how sometimes all these devices that claim to be smart devices actually end up making things a little more stupid or a bigger pain in the butt. We went off about different cars, how you need an app for everything now, or like a username, password. Somebody had like a Bluetooth stove that they wanted to like sync up with the whole contact list on the phone to be able to preheat from the couch. Like weird stuff, right? So it's been top of mind, and I've noticed a couple things here and there. But over the weekend, I needed a new toothbrush. So I went to Walmart. Found an electric one, looked pretty good to me, plain black, looks nice, $10, okay. Let's go back home. I take it out of the package and ask me what my reaction was when I see a QR code on my toothbrush. What? What? Like, I thought I was getting punked. What do we mean my toothbrush has a QR code that then has an app as well, which will tell you when it's time to change the toothbrush heads? What? Why can't we just use our senses? Use your eyes. Check it out if it's looking gnarly. Time to swap it out. Maybe you have like a time limit, like every few months you swap that out. A QR code on a toothbrush was enough to almost set me off yesterday. Why? Like, actually, why? Oh, I'm still kind of hot about it. I'm not going to lie. Five Finger Death Punch, The Jailbirds, Aerosmith, and again, 11:10 for your code word, all coming up after Beastie Boys. Sabotage on Hits FM, QR code on a toothbrush. Get real.

0: an ash. I have heard a Carl crash, but I think I might have almost just heard an ash crash. Woo, girl! Over a toothbrush. So funny.
1: I think it's a valid crash out. QR code on a toothbrush. Yeah. Good call, Casey. That was very close to an ash crash. The toothbrush that broke the camel's back? Nearly. Here's a Connelline crush on Hits.

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1: Or the area.
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1: My wife knew his granddaughter.
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1: Okay? So I made a mistake.
2: Okay.
1: My bad. Carl Brown called me a liar.
2: Yep.
1: I am a lot of things, but except for two. I'm never late for dinner, and I am not a liar. So Carl Brown, you.
2: Not late for dinner and not a liar, eh? That's like something a liar would say. Thou doth protest too much, sir.
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And if you like it, you can hear it live really, really soon. Jailbirds have a show coming up at Rivoli in Toronto on October 15th, if you want to make a trip, or if maybe that's a little bit closer to you where you're listening right now. But the next night, October 16th, right here in St. Catharines, they're going to be throwing down at Warehouse with former Rock Search champions Foolproof and Gravely. Maybe's Barbecue's going to be on site. A bunch of us from Hits FM are going down there. It is going to be awesome. So I hope to see you there, too. Tickets are on sale right now. Once again, October 16th at the Warehouse. In about 20 minutes time is your code word for Hits or Tails. So make sure you're listening for that. And right now, a live one from Nirvana.

Metallica, Wherever I May Roam. 97.7 Hits FM. I'm Ash, just popping in quick to let you know that right after this next tune is your Hits or Tails code word. So when I say that code word, have hitsfm.com loaded up on your phone or on your desktop computer, wherever you're listening right now, and get ready to enter it in. 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It's coming up right after the tea party on Hits. When

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1: 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Right now, let's get into some Maiden. 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
1: If you were shrunk down, like in the movie Honey, I Shrunk the Kids, what's a food you'd love to jump into?
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1: 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Would you sink?
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2: 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Like, if it's spaghetti, you hope you can like climb it like a rope?
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Kelly Talon, St. Veronica, 97.7 Hits FM. I'm Ash, and I just found out it's National Taco Day, which also falls on a Tuesday, so do with that information what you will. If you're stumped on what to do for dinner, boom, that just got solved. If you want to go out for dinner, a couple places at least locally here in St. Catharines that I can recommend, The Mule and Chile and Agave both have lights out tacos. And for anyone who celebrates, I thought this tune by a guy named Rolling Blue on TikTok was especially fitting for the day.

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2: 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How can you not? Taco Day falls on a Tuesday? Enjoy to anyone else who's going to participate. Coming up, Shinedown, Bluestones, right now, Highly Suspect on Hits.

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1: The latest single from the Pretty Reckless, When I Wake Up, Southern Ontario's best rock, 97.7 Hits FM. I'm Ash. Hope your Tuesday's going great, Hits Nation. I woke up, like many other fans of Aerosmith, very, very curious and excited to see what this big announcement was that they were teasing us about yesterday. If you didn't see it, they posted videos on their social. They were putting up a marquee that said Aerosmith and Friends outside of the Hollywood Bowl, October 29th and November 1st, and they said all will be revealed tomorrow morning, which was this morning. And unfortunately, I was kind of left with a reaction similar to this.
2: Ovaltine? A crummy commercial? Son of a bitch.
1: But it's not because of what the announcement was. It was kind of like the lack thereof of announcement altogether. I'll fill you in on where Aerosmith is at, what people are suggesting is going to be an announcement, and all of that stuff shortly after the Black Keys on Hits.

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0: Blink 182 with all the small things on Hits FM. I'm Ash, and yesterday Aerosmith got fans all over the world really, really excited when they were teasing that maybe there was going to be a comeback of some sort. They shared this video to their social media.
1: Do you even know how to spell Aerosmith?
2: It's and friends, Ross. Aerosmith and friends.
1: That looks great. Don't you miss performing?
2: Of all the things I ever missed, I miss my mind the most.
0: So the post said, above the Hollywood Bowl on the marquee, Aerosmith with friends, October 29th, November 1st. Then it said, all will be revealed tomorrow, 7 a.m. Pacific time. Well, guess what? 7 a.m. came and went, and Aerosmith simply uploaded another video to their Instagram page with bloopers and outtakes from the one they posted yesterday, and said, should have known letting Steven do the marquee would take a few takes. More tomorrow. Come on. Got us like fish on the hook. Just teasing us, making us wait for it. Which leads me to believe that maybe, and maybe I'm being overly optimistic here again, maybe it's not just a Hollywood Bowl shows or a couple of them. Because why would they make the rest of the world wait this long just to see what the hell's going on if they're doing two nights of Aerosmith with friends at the Hollywood Bowl, only in LA, nowhere else in the world? Like, I don't know. They had to cancel that Peace Out tour back in 2023. Steven Tyler had some larynx problems, couldn't sing all that well. And since then, he's done like sporadic performances here and there, some live stuff, some charity events, I think some awards show, after party sort of situations. Could it be that they're going to announce something bigger? Because also, and I've got like my Reddit rabbit hole hat on right now. If you zoom in to the marquee in this video, October, like the number 29 and the slash looks a little bit different than the rest of the letters in the marquee. Could it be that maybe, sure, they're playing the Hollywood Bowl October 29th and November 1st, but maybe there's something after this? Like, what are you thinking? Because to me, it just doesn't make a whole lot of sense to keep us waiting and waiting and waiting if they're just going to announce two shows that are pretty straightforward from the marquee. What are your thoughts on this? What do you think Aerosmith has up their sleeve, if anything? Text me at 977-977. Curious what you think. People in the comments are like, is it just the two? There's always the comment that says, come to Brazil. That's a classic. Tons of those in there. But I'm not really seeing a lot of theories that I feel strongly about. So what do you think? Let me know in the text line 977-977 while we get into some Aerosmith right now. Back in the saddle on Hits, which hopefully they are.

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I'm Ash. 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And while I got you here, Friday's at noon. 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

approach, even if it kills me on Hits FM. I'm Ash. Coming up, we got Def Leppard, a heavy doppelbanger for you right around 1 o'clock, and Royal Blood's new tune, 10 over 10, in just a little bit. But first, I want to talk about when you see these concert announcements and the promoter or whoever put this lineup together, their label, their management, whatever, they get it bang on the nose. You ever see those lineups where you're like, oh my God, the nostalgia? These bands aren't like hits bands, but I would say they're hits adjacent, especially if you grew up around the same time as me. Oh my God, this is going down Friday, February 5th, Scotiabank Arena in Toronto. We'll start out with the band that's going to open things up, Bowling for Soup.

0: By the way, watching the music video for Addicted to try to get that soundbite for you, oh, the nostalgia was just coming in full force. Once again, this show's going down Friday, February 5th, Scotiabank Arena, and I feel like it's a 2006 time capsule. Like, these were all on my MP3 player before I even had an iPod, in heavy rotation at the time. Tickets to this go on sale this upcoming Friday, unless you have a pre-sale, which starts tomorrow through Live Nation. But I just thought I'd throw that out there in case that is hitting anyone else like a brick wall. Like, holy crap, this took us back literally 20 years. Then there you go. Tickets to that go on sale this Friday. And the show is a Friday night, too, February 5th at Scotiabank Arena.
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I'm Ash, and we are right around the corner from your doppelbanger. There's one tune standing in between you and a cover of this tune. Yeah,

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Totally hip, ahead by a century. I'm Ash, you're listening to Hits FM, and I want you to keep your eyes peeled on the mail that comes in to your place either this afternoon or over the next couple of days here, because I got a piece of mail yesterday that left me so nostalgic. Oh my gosh. Obviously, you remember back in the day when the Sears wish book was a thing. You'd sit there, go through the toy section, at least me as a kid, circle all the things you wanted, wrote your letter to Santa, send it off to HOHOHO postal code all the way up to the North Pole, and you cross your fingers that Santa comes through with the stuff you circled in the catalog. Well, the Sears catalog, obviously no longer a thing. And it's been a bummer. I really miss that. I don't even have kids. And I'm like, dang, the kids today are getting ripped off. But yesterday, I received an Amazon wish book in my mailbox. And when I brought it inside, I was like, oh, we are so back. Now, I know people have their opinions on Amazon, but this in itself is very cute. It comes with stickers for the kids. It comes with a notepad inside that allows you to create your wish list. And, of course, pictures of all the coolest toys and gadgets and all that stuff for the little ones to circle and draft up their Christmas list. If you haven't got it yet, keep your eyes peeled. It might be coming to your house soon if you're a Prime member. And if you have got it, did you have the same reaction as me? I swear, I had like a little twinkle in my eye. Oh, the wish book! It's back! Here's Puddle of Mud on Hits FM.

0: Kelly Talon, Viking Death March on Hits FM. I'm Ash, and last night we're sitting down at the dinner table, and Brandon begins to tell me about the news coming out about this plague in Russia. Have you seen these headlines too? It's terrifying, and our conversation after that basically went like this.
1: All right, zip it.
2: You can't even...
1: Zip it. Zip.
2: Look, all
1: ladies and gentlemen of the jury, Exhibit A.
2: Number two, would you please back
1: Look,
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1: Look, I'm Zippy Longstockings.
2: I can't...
1: When a problem comes along, you must zip it. Zip it good.
0: Anybody else? It's just like, no! There's enough going on. If it happens, it happens. I don't want to hear about it. Zip it good.
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That's the latest from Evanescence. What do you think about that tune? Tell me when you've had enough on Hits FM. Let me know in the text line here at 977-977 your feedback. Do you like it? Do you love it? Hate it? Whatever. Let me know your thoughts on the latest track from Evanescence. I am out of here for the afternoon, Hits Nation. Thank you so much for hanging out, and I hope your Tuesday is going great so far. Joey Bricks is coming in next, and at 3:10, he's got your chance to get qualified for Hits or Tails, your chance to win $1,000 on us if you're lucky enough to be the last one standing out of 20 people November 10th at the Boston Pizza Penn Center. But first, you got to get qualified, so 3:10 for your next code word there, and I'll catch you tomorrow morning at 10 a.m. Have a great rest of your night. And I'm leaving you with Rush. Closer to the Heart on Hits. Bye.

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Drews on Southern Ontario's Best Rock 97.7 Hits FM. What's going on, Hits Nation? Hope you're feeling well. I am Joey Bricks here at the White House of Rock. And I got another code word for you coming up very shortly. You're going to need that code word to qualify to be one of the participants in the Hits or Tails tournament on November 10th at Boston Pizza. There's going to be 20 participants, and you need a code word to qualify to be one of those participants. Sober and Brown will announce the next participant tomorrow morning. But once you're in this tournament, all you got to do is flip a coin. The last person standing in this heads or tails tournament going to win themselves $1,000. Easy money right there. An easy chance to qualify just by listening. So stay tuned. Later on around 3:10, I will give you that final code word of the day for you to qualify for this Hits or Tails tournament. And then once you're in the tournament, I guess you could practice. I mean, you got a 50-50 shot. Just, like, play heads or tails with yourself constantly. It is a very luck-based tournament. So, I don't know. Bring some things with you that can bring you luck. A rabbit's foot. Four-leaf clover. Your lucky pair of underwear. That Pantera CD that you have tucked away in your drawer that every time you listen to it, your favorite team wins. Maybe that's just me. Later on, we got Today in Rock History as well, around 4:20. And the Classic Cut is on the way. Today's a big day for Today in Rock History, actually. It is on this day that Eddie Van Halen passed away. So you are going to hear from King Edward himself later on with his incredible notes that he hits and how he changed guitar. That is later on for Today in Rock History. Stay tuned around 4:20 for that. Right now I got the Lazies. And hey, if you caught them this weekend in Hamilton, let me know how the show was. They were at the Underground this past weekend. Tell me all about it. If you got some video footage or pictures, send it on the text line 977-977. Here's Hot Under the Collar, the Lazies on Hits FM.

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Ozzy Osbourne on 97.7 Hits FM, Southern Ontario's best rock. Coming up next, I've got a classic cut. We're going back to 79 for this track. Hang tight, it's after a couple. First up, the Sheepdogs. I Don't Know on 97.7 Hits FM.

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1: Oh, yeah. It's time for a Classic Cut. Today we're going back to the year 1979. The record Highway to Hell by AC/DC. Now, this song is about a guy who goes for a night on the town. And he's looking to hook up with a girl. Although he tries countless times to get with a woman over the course of the night, he's not very successful. At one point, he goes to a jukebox and asks a woman for her price, prompting her to tell him to go to hell. Later in the night, he goes to a singles bar, and he's interrupted by a hostile man claiming the woman for himself. He tries all night to get with a woman, but at the end, he just gets shot down in flames. 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

Smashing Pumpkins, 1979 on Southern Ontario's Best Rock 97.7 Hits FM. You go to that Smashing Pumpkins show? That's happening tomorrow night at TD Coliseum in Hamilton. Let me know if you're going. Shoot me a text, 977-977. We'll get some more Smashing Pumpkins on the show tomorrow to get you pumped up for the show at TD Coliseum in Hamilton. Now, coming up next, I'm giving you that final code word of the day to qualify to be one of the participants in the Hits or Tails tournament happening at Boston Pizza on November 10th. We're getting 20 participants, and this is your chance now to qualify to be a part of this tournament. A Heads or Tails tournament, last person standing is going to win the prize of $1,000. So, let's get you qualified. All you need is a code word. 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Every day, three chances to get those code words. 7:10 with Soper and Brown, 11:10 with Ashley, and finally with me at 3:10. So that is coming up next. It's just a warning now. Stay tuned. Right after Whitesnake, I will give you that code word. Here's Still of the Night on Hits.

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1: All right, Hits Nation, you need this code word to qualify to be one of the participants of the Hits or Tails tournament happening at Boston Pizza on November 10th. 20 participants doing a Heads or Tails tournament. 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Now, if you did qualify, listen to the Soper and Brown Show tomorrow morning. They will announce a new participant every morning on their show. And of course, get those code words in every day, starting at 7:10 with Soper and Brown, 11:10 with Ashley, and finally with me at 3:10. And again, that final code word of the day is jackpot.
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0: 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What's going on? I'm Joey Bricks hanging out with you, and check this out. A woman from Australia is going viral for sharing a clip from her wedding ceremony where her groom forgot her name. And he accidentally referred to her using her sister's name. Ooh, that's a rough one. Right at the altar, too. But in his defense, his bride and sister-in-law's names are very similar. The bride's name is Emma, and her sister's name is Emily. So when it happened and he called her by the wrong name, she just laughed it off and was defending him, saying, "Hey, no, they're very similar names," and the nerves were very intense in the moment. But if he would have said a random woman's name, that would have been a tough one. That's a tough one to come back from. Sure, that would make for some great reality TV, though. But also, who names their kids so close to each other like that? Emma and Emily. I'd be like, if my sister's name was Jody. This is Joey, that is Jody. And then she took on a different career path. Maybe went in the TV world. Said Jody Blocks.
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2: 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How hard cheap no. would they have to be?
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Metallica, Hit the Lights on 97.7 Hits FM. Man, I hope they play that song on June 8th when they are in Buffalo at Highmark Stadium. I would love to see them perform Hit the Lights. This is going to be my third time seeing Metallica. And when I go see a band multiple times, I'm always looking for the deep cuts. I'm always looking for something a little bit different. I know when I see a band multiple times, they are going to play their hits, you know. Metallica, they're going to play Enter Sandman, they're going to do Master of Puppets, they're going to do Seek and Destroy, The Unforgiven, Nothing Else Matters. All great songs. I know what I'm going to get. I know I'm going to get those big singles. But also, the in-betweens. That's what I'm really excited for. So songs like Hit the Lights. Hey, maybe they'll throw out a Dyer's Eve. Maybe a Damage Incorporated. Maybe Orion. Ooh. Getting to see Orion live. That would be really cool. Now, Metallica, they are performing at the Sphere in Las Vegas right now. I got some FOMO, not going to lie. Kind of wish I got to see that experience. I'm seeing all these videos online and just seeing Metallica in the Sphere with all these cool visuals just surrounding the audience. That Cthulhu video looked amazing during the Call of Cthulhu. That looks super cool, seeing that Eldritch being come to life right before your eyes. So yeah, I wish I was there, but when you look at the prices, it's all right. I'm sitting at home in the comfort of my own home, just watching the videos. For premium floor snake pit access for the Sphere in Las Vegas, you're looking at about $1,100 to $2,200. That's USD as well. For secondary market tickets, about $600 to $800. It's probably the cheapest you're going to get if you wanted to go see Metallica in the Sphere. I'll wait till June 8th when they are in Buffalo at Highmark Stadium. But here's a little clip, actually, of them performing at the Sphere, doing Orion.

Sounds pretty cool. Fingers crossed. They're going to play that on June 8th. You got your Metallica tickets? Let me know on the text line, 977-977. June 8th in Buffalo at Highmark Stadium. Metallica's going to be there. Here's the Drews on 97.7 Hits FM.

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I'm Joey Bricks hanging out with you, and do not go anywhere because coming up next after the break, I've got Today in Rock History. Like usual, rock and roll facts that happen on this day, records released on this day, a couple birthdays to go over, and sadly, a guitar player that we lost on this day. Probably the most influential guitar player who ever lived. We're going to pay tribute to this guitar player coming up next, right after the break with Today in Rock History. First up, we got the Tragically Hip, Blow It High Dough on 97.7 Hits FM.

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11: Good afternoon. Let's start off in Welland, where we have a crash reported at Woodlawn and Niagara Street. We're seeing huge delays westbound and eastbound on Woodlawn between Rice and River, and northbound and southbound Niagara Street between Quaker Road and Abbey Road. On the Welland Canal, the Lakeshore Road Bridge is raised. The Clarence Street Bridge is undergoing maintenance. 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
13: October 6th, today in rock history. Let's start with rock and roll facts. On this day in 1969, the Beatles released their track Something. It was their first single written by George Harrison and would reach number 3 on the charts. In 1979, Led Zeppelin had the number 1 album with their 8th studio record, In Through the Outdoor. In 1990, on this day, Soundgarden, Iggy Pop, Ice-T, Joan Baez, and more performed at Northern California's A Gathering of Tribes Festival, which was considered the inspiration behind Lollapalooza. The cult's Ian Astbury organized the event. In 2004, Incubus singer Brandon Boyd was arrested at New York's LaGuardia Airport after screeners found a knife in his carry-on bag. And in 2025, on this day, Geddy Lee and Alex Lifeson announced a Rush reunion tour with German drummer Annika Niles filling in for Neil Peart, who died in 2020. For records released on this day, Genesis released Foxtrot in 1972, Sepultura released Against in 1998, Kiss released Sonic Boom in 2004, and Marilyn Manson released Heaven Upside Down in 2017. Couple musicians born on this day, starting with Tommy Stinson, bassist for The Replacements. He also played bass for Guns N' Roses from 1998 to 2014, and Kevin Cronin, lead singer for REO Speedwagon. And finally, yet sadly, on this day in 2020, Eddie Van Halen died of throat cancer at age 65. Rest in peace, and thank you for all the music. Eddie Van Halen, widely considered one of the greatest guitar players to ever live. Eddie changed the game. He blended classical precision with reckless blues rock, utilized pioneering techniques like two-handed tapping, whammy bar tricks, and unconventional riff structuring that nobody could replicate. often imitated and influenced by, but nobody had that grip like Eddie Van Halen, who could make their guitar sing and scream the way he did. He influenced a whole new generation for guitar shredders with his work in Van Halen, so for that we thank you, King Edward. Here's Van Halen with Eruption on 97.7 Hits FM.

Hey, what are you thinking about? What do you want to talk about? What do you want to ask me? This is your chance. With the Ghost Host, 977-977. Whatever's on your mind, whatever you want to talk about, whatever you want to ask me, questions, comments, concerns, birthday shoutouts, band shoutouts, all that stuff is welcome as well on that text line. The Ghost Host is coming up next. Text me whatever you'd like. 977-977 is the number to text. I'll get to as many as I can after a couple tracks. First up, we got Dirty Honey. We're all in sevens. 97.7 Hits FM.

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1: Hey, hey, it's time for the Ghost Toast. This is where you text me things to talk about. Whatever you want, whatever's on your mind, whatever you want to talk about, whatever you want to ask me. You let me know on that text line, 977-977 for the Ghost Toast. Yeah, let's see what you got today. Hey, Joey, love the show. Thank you, appreciate that. I have a 1980 AC/DC concert stub, Maple Leaf Gardens. Can you guess face value? That's from Mark in Mississauga. Wow, 1980 AC/DC. So you saw Brian Johnson for the first time. For his first tour with AC/DC. That's cool. Face value, 1980, AC/DC. I'm going to say like 10 to 20 bucks, which sounds crazy now for the prices of tickets, but there was a time when that was a normal price for tickets. $8. I'll say $11 is how much you paid for that ticket. Baseball umpires should be replaced with AI. In my opinion, the only sport that would benefit is baseball. We also won't get so many ejections because the umps are butthurt for being called on it for bad calls. And I see your point. Having AI incorporated in baseball would absolutely eliminate human error and would make things more precise when it comes to the calls. But it's going to be the start of the domino effect. That's where it all starts. If you get AI as the umpire in baseball, next thing you know, all referees...

0: These are gone from all sports, and then the snowball effect will continue from there. Next thing you know, we're living in Terminator Judgment Day. You can't give it an inch. You're gonna have AI bands playing all the time. I see your point, but I don't want to give them too much when it comes to AI being incorporated into society, which it already is. We don't need to get closer to Judgment Day. All I'm thinking about right now is the long weekend. Hey, me too. Excited for a Thanksgiving dinner. Are you a cat guy or a dog guy? We just got a new kitten and named her Stella. She's so soft and affectionate. That's a good looking cat. You sent the picture as well. Ah, cute small little teacup cat. That's nice. I like cats. I love cats. Probably I'd say more of a dog guy. Since I'm an active person. I like to take dogs for walks and runs and hikes and all that stuff. But cats have their place. You win their affection. You have to earn their affection. And when they do come to you, when you're sitting there on the couch and the cat comes to you, you know, it's like, oh, I've been chosen. So they have their place. Love cats, love dogs. What's the real difference between a guitar and a guitar? Just where you put the emphasis on the syllable. They're both the same thing, and just tomato, tomato. Maybe guitar from the South. Hey, give me that guitar. You're all right, girl. Arthur Morgan, if he played guitar. Have you seen the trailer for Clayface? Yeah, I have. Yeah, that's coming out late October. I believe October 23rd or 26th. Talked about it yesterday. But, that trailer looks really cool. I like that DC is going more in a horror direction and kind of changing things up. Yeah, what I said yesterday, we are getting that superhero fatigue. So it is nice to get something a little bit different going more in a horror direction for this superhero film. It's not even really a superhero film. It's one of Batman's villains, and you're kind of putting a spotlight on that, which is cool. It looks like it's going to be body horror, which I'm a big fan of. Have you seen any videos of Metallica playing at the Sphere in Las Vegas? Holy cow, it looks absolutely incredible and seems worth every penny. Yeah, I recently just talked about that, actually. In the last hour, played a clip of Metallica performing Orion at the Sphere. It sounds really awesome. It looks amazing and incredible. What an experience that would be a part of, but oh boy. It's not cheap. Do got a little FOMO from it, though. Good afternoon, Joey. John from Grimsby. On Friday, you recommended the band Death Symbolic. And I love that band. I was listening to it on the way home after the Ghost House. Thank you. Ah, there you go. It worked. Death Symbolic. Yeah, someone asked me last week some, like, starter death metal bands to get into. I think I said 6 Feet Under, Obituary, Amon Amarth, and Death. Specifically, the record... Symbolic. It's 2 days in a row now I've teased you with that riff. I'll be playing some Death later on tonight. Thanks for all the texts at 977-977 for the Ghost Host.
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8: Fort Erie down on the QEW at Fruitland Road. A crash is blocking the left lane. We're still seeing delays as you pass Nikola Tesla. In Welland, we have a crash reported at Woodlawn and Niagara Street. Woodlawn is slow between Rice and River. Niagara Street slow from Quaker Road to Abbey Road. Best to find an alternative. On the Welland Canal, the Mellonby Avenue Bridge is raised. The Clarence Street Bridge is undergoing maintenance. 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

Bab O'Reilly on 97.7 Hits FM. I'm Joey Bricks hanging out with you. And hey, if you're coming home from work right now and you're trying to figure out what to make for dinner tonight, got you covered. Tacos. Today is National Taco Day. I'm on a Taco Tuesday. That's perfect. The fates have aligned in the universe. Everything is all right now. Taco Day on Taco Tuesday. So with that information, I'd like to share my taco tips with you. When you're eating a taco, you got everything, it's all filled up, all your favorite ingredients inside of this taco. Inevitably, some of the fixins are going to fall out of that taco. So what you do on your plate, you put down another tortilla right on that plate, so everything that falls out of the taco that you're eating in your hands lands on that tortilla that's on your plate. So then you get yourself another free taco after you're done eating the one in your hands. Don't have to scoop all that with a fork on your plate. It just lands right there on the tortilla, so you make yourself a taco while you're eating a taco. When it comes to soft shell or hard shell, I don't think I have a preference. I'll eat whatever's in front of me. Whatever you got, I'm not going to complain. I do like combining them, though. Because when you are eating a hard shell taco, it is inevitable that when you take that first bite, it's going to crumble and fall apart, and it's going to be a little bit more messy. So I like to fill up my hard shell taco with all the fixins, all the stuff that I like, and then wrap it in a soft shell taco. Then you got everything all nice and condensed and easy. You don't have to worry about spillage. And if you do worry about a little bit of spillage from your taco, you put that tortilla down on your plate, make yourself a taco while you're eating the taco. I gotta say, though, I suck at rolling up the taco. Because I do like to put it in that soft shell and fold it up like a burrito. But I'm horrible at it. No matter how hard I try, I think it's because I put too much. I put way too much every single time. And I don't have the skills to, like, really wrap that up. So whenever I go to, like, a burrito place, I am fixated on the person making that burrito. I'm like, how are you doing that? You're flipping everything over. It's like an art. The way they can make that burrito so tight and wrapped up. I can't do it. I don't know. I wonder if there's, like, classes that they take to properly wrap that burrito. You know what's the best bite, too, when you get to the very end of it, and you get that little fold of the burrito, and you get all the stuff that's on the inside, and that little bit of fold of the tortilla. That's the best bite. Little things to make your day a little bit better. And tacos can help with that on National Taco Day on a Taco Tuesday. So there you go. Enjoy. Have a margarita, too, while you're at it. Here's Big Sugar on 97.7 Hits FM.

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10: Starting with some good news for the revamped QBW at Fruitland Road. That collision is gone, but it's still really heavy from the bottom of the Burlington Skyway. In town in Welland, good news on Woodlawn and Niagara Street. The problems there have cleared and the delays have also alleviated. On the Welland Canal, the Lakeshore Road Bridge is raised and the Clarence Street Bridge remains shut down because of maintenance. 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

My Chemical Romance, famous last words on 97.7 Hits FM. What's going on? I'm Joey Bricks, hanging out with you here at the White House of Rock. There's a pretty cool new Alice Cooper interview. He recently was interviewed talking about his stage show and how it has the potential to kill him. Now, Alice Cooper is known for these big, elaborate stage productions. And he's got a lot of crazy stunts on stage. Guillotines, the hangman's noose, and of course, the snake that is a part of his show. He said, no amount of planning could wipe out the risk of something going wrong. So he knows very well what he's getting into when he does his live performance with all these stunts that do have the potential to kill him. Mind you, Alice Cooper is 78 years old, still killing it on stage. I mean that in the metaphorical sense. Now, Alice Cooper, he talked about the guillotine and how it is an actual 40-pound blade, but it does miss his head by just a few inches. If something were to go wrong, that 40-pound blade does have the potential to decapitate him, but he knows how it works. Just like the hanging. Now, he didn't want to explain how that one works, but he feels very confident when he does the hangman's noose. But he says, there is a moment that it stops right before the killing moment. And then he said, but it might not. He knows very well how that works. He would never do it if he didn't know how it worked, but there is that 1% chance. Still, he does this. He's been doing this since the early, I would say 75, because that 75 is really when Alice Cooper started adding more of this danger to his stage production with the Welcome to My Nightmare tour. So since 1975, Alice Cooper has been adding a lot of danger to his stage. And of course, there is the boa constrictor that Alice Cooper uses live on stage. Now, I actually had the chance to hold one of his boa constrictors. This thing is a monster. He's had many boa constrictors throughout his career, but they're all trained, they're all safe to not constrict their handler. Yeah, I was holding this boa constrictor, and it is really heavy. It is a monster of an animal. And it was pretty cool getting the opportunity to hold that way back when. But there is a famous story from 1975 when Alice Cooper's boa constrictor escaped in a hotel room. The boa constrictor was a 13-foot boa named Julius Squeezer. And during a stop in Knoxville, Tennessee, Alice Cooper decided to give Julius Squeezer a little spa day, put the snake in the hotel bathroom, right in the tub. He knew how much that boa loved swimming, so he decided to stay in the tub, relax, take a load off. You did a great job tonight. Closes the bathroom door. And when he went back in the bathroom, opened up the door, the next morning he saw the snake was not there. It was gone. What Alice Cooper didn't realize was the hotel was relatively new and lacked lids on the toilet seats. So what happened was the snake went inside of the toilet and started navigating through the sewer system. He had no idea that was the case, but for 2 weeks, that boa constrictor was in the plumbing system of the hotel room, surviving off rats in the sewer system. So, for 2 weeks, snake was entirely missing. The abandoned hotel staff room assumed that she was gone for good. Unbeknownst to them, the boa constrictor eventually was just navigating the labyrinth of the sewer system. And then 2 weeks later, country music star Charlie Pride checked into the very same hotel room, and one day when she was in the bathroom, the snake's head popped out of the toilet. Luckily, she was okay, but talk about something you never thought you'd see one day. And hopefully, you don't have to come across. But hopefully, you get to come across seeing Alice Cooper live again. That was a really great show, seeing him at the OLG stage. If you were there, hope you enjoyed the concert. And when he comes around again, you know I'll be there. I never miss Alice Cooper. Here's Poison on 97.7 Hits FM.

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4: Starting with some good news for the revamped QBW at Fruitland Road. That collision is gone, but it's still really heavy from the bottom of the Burlington Skyway. In town in Welland, good news on Woodlawn and Niagara Street. The problems there have cleared and the delays have also alleviated. On the Welland Canal, the Lakeshore Road Bridge is raised and the Clarence Street Bridge remains shut down because of maintenance. 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

Alexis on Fire, Sweet Dreams of Otherness on 97.7 Hits FM. Hey, if you missed out on Alexis on Fire performing the record Crisis in its entirety this past summer, or if you just want to relive that experience, you can now check that out online. Outbreak and Alexis on Fire have released the official performance of Crisis at the Outbreak Festival on June 27th. You get that full performance of Alexis on Fire performing Crisis in its entirety. You get some extras as well at the end. They have their set with Sweet Dreams of Otherness, Accidents, and Young Cardinals to end that performance. And it is really good audio. If you are someone that is into live videos, check this out.

Yeah, so a little taste of that performance of Alexis on Fire performing Crisis in its entirety at the Outbreak Festival. That was on Saturday, June 27th. The full video of that live performance is up on the Outbreak and Alexis on Fire YouTube channel, opening up their performance with their second song in the set with that clip I just showed you. This could be anywhere in the world. But yeah, it was really awesome. So if you are into live footage and Alexis on Fire, this is a must-watch. Again, go check that out. Outbreak and Alexis on Fire on their YouTube channel. I had a great interview with the band, with Dallas Green and George Pettit from Alexis on Fire. That full interview is up at hitsfm.com. And if you want to check that out, you can go see it on the website. 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I'll send you a link to that. 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

Hey, that's Def Leppard with Foolin' on 97.7 Hits FM. What's happening? Hope you're feeling well. I'm Joey Bricks here at the White House of Rock, and coming up next, got your rock news. A few things to go over. We're going to talk about Alter Bridge, Alice Cooper, and From Ashes to New. They just announced a new tour. I'll give you more details on that coming up next with today's rock news. First up, we got Shinedown off their record Planet Zero. It's Dead Don't Die on Hits FM.

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8: In Grimsby, we have reports of a new issue on the Fort Erie bound QEW at Christie Street. We are seeing heavy delays starting from 50 Road. In Niagara on the Lake, Queenston Road remains closed both ways between Niagara Stone Road and Airport Road, but Coon Road also closed between Queenston Road and York Road for the QEW Garden City Skyway Bridge Twinning Project. 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

All right, the rock news starts with Alter Bridge. Today, Alter Bridge released a music video for their latest single, What Lies Within, capturing the band's commanding live presence with a live video. And personally, I love these type of music videos. They're simple, to the point, and you get to see the band at their best. Also, in the song, guitarist Mark Tremonti provides some vocals. You can now check out Alter Bridge's new single, What Lies Within, on all music streaming platforms. A couple more for the rock news. Alice Cooper and two of his longtime musicians, guitarist Anita Strauss and drummer Glenn Sobel, performed a three-song set during the halftime of Kansas City Chiefs' 30-27 victory over the Las Vegas Raiders on Sunday at Allegiant Stadium in Las Vegas. They performed School's Out, No More Mr. Nice Guy, and I'm 18.

0: hopefully they'll release some better audio. But it's pretty cool to see Nita Strauss back with Alice Cooper. And finally, for the rock news, From Ashes to New will embark on the Spring 2027 Reflections Tour in March. 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

0: 97.7 Hits FM, it's Ozzy Osbourne with Mr. Crowley. Technically, it's supposed to be pronounced Crowley, because that's how Aleister Crowley pronounced it, but Ozzy says Crowley, so I'll take Ozzy's word for it. Mr. Crowley. And hey, if you got some code words in today for the Hits or Tails contest, listen for your name to be called maybe on the Soper and Brown Show tomorrow morning. They will announce a new participant every morning for the Hits or Tails tournament taking place at Boston Pizza on November 10th. 20 participants in a Heads or Tails tournament. The winner is going to win $1,000. 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Now I gotta get out of here, straight to band practice, talking all day, screaming all night. That's my life every Tuesday. I'll catch you tomorrow. You enjoy the rest of your night. Thanks for kicking it with me this afternoon. And as always, you be safe, be cool, have fun. I'm Joey Bricks, hitting the bricks.
1: Farewell till we meet again. Peace be with you. May the forces of evil become confused on the way to your house.
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0: you from about the Red Hill to Fruitland Road and from 50 Road to Christie because of earlier issues. However, it still looks like it's running problem-free at the moment. In Niagara, on the Lake Line 7 Road between Concession 5 and 4 Mile Creek Road, water main installation is still ongoing in that area. On the Welland Canal, the Clarence Street Bridge remains unavailable because of maintenance. 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
1: Tony, real name, by the way, didn't protect it here.
2: Oh, man.
1: We're far enough gone that names did not have to be protected.
2: Okay.
1: Tony messaged in and simply said, "My confession is, I put my foot through a buddy's door." He said, "I heard the story you guys covered about a house party in an abandoned home in Nashville, and it reminded me of this." Tony says, "It's May long weekend, 2005, and I'm a young man of 17 years old.
2: Yeah.
1: My buddy Dean throwing a house party, and I find out from a friend at this party that my girlfriend at the time has cheated on me.
2: Ooh.
1: I proceed to drink as much Southern Comfort as my 17-year-old body could contain."
2: Oh, so cool. Oh, Southern Comfort. That takes me back to being 17.
1: You know, we talk about, like, alcohols that we don't drink anymore because of, like, certain experiences.
2: Is that one of them for you?
1: SoCo's one of the few that I can't revisit. Fair. I just can't do it. Tony says the party was getting rowdy. Mm. And I was in line for the bathroom and decided to put my foot right through the downstairs bathroom door.
2: Oh, that's mature.
1: Guess I had to pee. He said the larger problem was this kicked off an already very rowdy crowd and people started wrecking the place.
2: Oh.
1: Someone stole his parents' hot tub lid and burnt it in a field.
2: Hot tub lid?
1: Chaos. Tony says, "I was informed of all this the next day. I have no clear memory of my actions."
2: Look, one of my good buddies named Tony. Do you have a last name?
1: I don't have a last name. Oh. I have an email, but that's the best I can share with you.
2: All right. I'll have to text my Tony and ask, "Is this you?
1: Is this you, buddy?" The idea that, like, it's a rowdy, because you ever been in one of those parties that's kind of simmering?
2: Oh, yeah.
1: And if it goes, like, if there's a fight or breaks, if something goes, then you know the whole thing's going to topple over like an iceberg in a TikTok video. This was kind of where this party was, and it was his foot through the bathroom door that ended up getting his whole buddy's place trashed.
2: Man.
1: Next up.
2: The hot tub lid? Hold on. You took the hot tub lid?
1: He did, but, like, someone did.
2: No, I just mean in general.
1: Some people apparently absconded with the hot tub lid and then burnt it in the field.
2: I would be so mad. I imagine replacing a hot tub lid is probably...
1: It's probably a pain in the ass.
2: And expensive.
1: Yeah, it's probably a couple of bucks. Like, imagine Ems or Marsh throws a party. Dude. You come home and, like, the place is, like, kind of trash, but your hot tub lid is missing.
2: I'd be...
1: You know,
2: pun intended.
1: You know,
2: thought about it.
1: Peed in there for sure.
2: Oh, yeah.
1: There's no doubt.
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2: So they're ready to tackle any career. 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
1: None of us knows what they'll be when they grow up.
2: Good thing they'll have the tools to succeed.
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1: Good morning, boys. You probably don't know who this is, and that's okay.
2: That's true.
1: But I'm the guy that donated the actual horn. Why does this Jeff guy get all the credit for making it worse when I'm the guy that donated the damn thing?
2: Jeff.
1: I love you, boys, and I'm so happy it still made a honk on today's podcast. But
2: do you love us?
1: Damn it, Jeff! I donated the horn, not Jeff!
2: Jeff.
1: I got nothing against Jeff. Thanks for making it work. Just wouldn't mind a little credit, but...
3: Okay, here's two things about this.
2: Okay.
3: There was... Jeff did the engineering on these things.
2: Yeah.
3: Somebody donated them, and then we gave them to our buddy Jeff, who's got the...
2: Oh,
3: he's got
2: right.
3: He's got the engineering brain to put some power behind him. He set them up with the air and everything else and made them work.
2: Fire extinguisher thing.
3: All that. Yeah, he's the one who put that together. So
2: yeah.
3: He was the second part of this. So this guy probably did donate the train horn.
2: Oh.
3: And thank you for that. Here's the problem. You just called asking for credit. You didn't even leave your name.
2: Yeah, good point.
3: You said we may not remember you and that's okay, and then said you wanted credit and didn't leave your name. So how can I give you credit when you didn't leave your name, anonymous yeah. train horn donator?
2: Yeah, good point.
3: So if you do want a plug and a little bit of a pump up for dropping those off, big thanks. Drop your name on the machine tomorrow, and then we can actually follow this up with giving you credit for it. Other than that, Jeff gets it because his name's easier to remember. Jeff.
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